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1: All right, welcome to Lakes 99.5. This is the New York Mills Eagles getting ready to take on the Park Christian Conference Falcons. Park Christian Falcons, excuse me, as they get going. And it is homecoming week here for the New York Mills Eagles. And dress-up day is going to be celebrity day for tomorrow. But let's go through these two teams. New York Mills comes in here with a 1-10 record with a win over Norman County East. They lost to Frazee, Brandon Evansville, Wadena and Deer Creek, Bertha Hewitt, Bram, Long Prairie, Brandon Evansville again, Lake Park Godman, Henning, and Bertha Hewitt. Some of those were very close losses, though. Park Christian, they're 8-4. They come in here with wins over Pelican Rapids, Battle Lake, Fertile Beltrami, Climax Fisher, Monaga, Lake Long Prairie, Gray Eagle, Henning. They had losses to Park Rapids, Thief River Falls, Flossin, and West Center area. That is for Park Christian as we get ready for today's matchup in these two. And okay crowd here. It's homecoming week. They had the introduction of the homecoming coronation, of course. The royalty, that's where I'm going with that. And, yeah, it was a good thing there. And they get a little fundraiser, I think, going to, right after the second set. So we might have a little extended break in between there. But, this matchup definitely leaning towards Park Christian without a doubt. But, you know, every time I've seen New York Mills play, they played actually fairly well, just so close, can't quite get over that hump for the victory. And, yeah, that's kind of where we're at as we get ready for this matchup. Let's take a break. Let's take a 30-second break on the Lakes 99.5.
2: Hi, this is Superintendent Adam Johnson. What makes New York Mills Public Schools a special place to learn? It's the people, the teachers who care, the families who support, a community that gets involved, and students who are encouraged to believe in themselves and reach for their personal best. At New York Mills, we provide a safe, positive environment where students can discover their strengths, build confidence, and prepare for the future. And every step of the way, we'll be cheering them on. New York Mills Public Schools, where learning is about more than today. It's about preparing students for life. Go Eagles!
1: Hey, back here in Lakes 99.5. Let's get ready for this matchup. Try to get the right libero here. There we go. Aubrey Salo will be the libero for New York Mills. And just about ready for the start of this. Starters are Costin, Ben Arsdale, Price, Schmitz, Shornack, and Salo, Aubrey Salo. And here goes the first serve. Passed up front. Here we go. Set on the outside. Hit and partially blocked. They're going to call a net violation on Park Christian. So New York Mills will score first. And they take a 1-0 lead here. And going up to serve now will be Elise Shornack, a junior. New York Mills is 6 seniors. Park Christian with 7. Down the middle, pass up front, set by Christensen for Park Christian to hit over. We got a tip over then, overhead pass by Costin, set by Christensen to Park Christian and hit

is served down the middle. And what do we got here? Oh, New York Mills called out of rotation for an error. And it's 2-2. We're tied up here. Taylen Card will serve it. All the way from the wall she's going. Passed down the middle. Set by Schmitz. Tip on the outside, and that was over by Acosta. And finally hit back. And a kill from the middle again by DeVries. And you can see that's where they're going to want to go. She's tall. She's definitely 6 feet. 3-2 lead for Park Christian. And Taylen Card still at that service line. Serve into the net for an error. So Park Christian with 3 errors already. They've actually given New York Mills all 3 of their points, as it's now 3-3. Chloe Costin will serve it. Knuckleball served deep, taken by Card and Christensen, and then passed over. So free ball for New York Mills. Passed over the net and tipped down for a kill, though, by Masselt. Masselt with a kill. And it's 4-3, Park Christian coming in. It will be Addie Hagen to serve. She's a sophomore for the Falcons of Park Christian. They lead 4-3 in set one. It's supposed to start at 7 o'clock, get going a little late because they had homecoming royalty and a bunch of other things to do out there. Set outside by Schmitz. Hit through, and we're going to get what? Oh, out of bounds. Okay. Hit the antenna out of bounds. And that hit was by Ruther for an error. It's too bad. It was a nice hit. Just clipped that antenna right in front of the up judge. So 5-3 now. Pass by Ruther. Set right side hit coming through and down for a kill by Van Arsdale. That'll be her first kill. Actually, the first kill of the match for New York Mills, and they trail 5-4. Coming in to serve will be Julie Syme. She's a junior. She'll also set. Serve down the middle. Pass, set by Christensen. Outside power tip down the line. It's her second kill, and it's now 6-4, Park Christian. Kenna Christensen, a senior, will serve for Park Christian. Pass. Set by Syme, then hit through, and a kill from the middle to the left by Price. Olivia Price, a senior, and it's 6-5. You know, and from what I've seen in New York Mills, this is how it goes, and they tend to lose them at the end of the set. They're in it, so they're close. Ruther with a serve, almost an ace, saved by Masselt, then passed over by Christensen. Set right side hit, cross court, pass up front, set this time by Masselt, and then the libero will take it over. That's Spalding for Park Christian. Hit in the middle by Price. Diving save by Park Christian. Hit Delver and out of bounds for an error by Carlson. That's the 4th error on Park Christian. New York Mills with 2, and it's 6-6. Eliana Ruther with a serve. Set by Christensen in the middle. Hit. Nice block there by Price. Yeah, and they're going to get called for 4 touches. It was not a block, so another error. Saying she didn't touch it. It was close, and it's 7-6, New York Mills. Ruther with a serve again. Set by Christensen. Outside by Messelt, and another kill. This time outside to the middle. Back middle by Messel, and it's now 7-7. She's got 3 kills. And she'll be at the service line now for Park Christian. We're tied 7-7, set 1. Passed by Salo, set by Syme, and then finally passed over. And that was by Manamaki, and then passed, tipped over by Park Christian. Syme is there, hit on the outside by Shornak. Save set by Christensen, by Park Christian. Hit over then by Berg, and Berg will get the kill. That'd be her first kill. And it's 8-7, Park Christian regaining the lead.

0: Siri Messel with three kills, now still at that service line. Good crowd for the New York Mills student body. Pass by Salos, that by Saim, hit over then, and a save over there. That was by Christensen, hit over and a kill on the right side by Carlson. Sierra Carlson, a senior for Park Christian, and it's 9-7. Messel will serve it again. Boy, they've been in this rotation a long time. Pass by Shornak, Sion, and dumped back over then by Manamaki, and they're going to call a double touch on her for an error and a Park Christian point. And it's now 10-7 Park Christian. And quite honestly, New York Mills has got to get out of this rotation. Pass by Salo. Pass by Saim. Hit by Shornak. Cross court over and out of bounds for an error. And now it's 11-7 Park Christian. Timeout, New York Mills. We'll take one, too. Let's take a 30-second break on the Lakes, 99.5.
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0: Lead here for Park Christian. We're in a New York Mills timeout. We're in set one of this matchup. And Siri Messel will serve it again. She's got three kills. No aces for either team yet, so that part's gone well for New York Mills. And, you know, the hitting hasn't gone bad either. They got errors. They got four. Park Christian has five. Probably a little more than you want. Not even halfway through set one. And here we go. Messelt will serve it. Pass by Salo. Same with the set. Right side hit. Block back. Save of the back row by Ruther. Then finally tipped over. And a kill on a tip by Shornak. At least Shornak with a kill. And it's now 11-8. Park Christian leading it. Aubrey Salo, the senior, will serve it. She's libero. Deep and out. Each team with five errors now, and it is 12-8. Park Christian leading it. Yeah, Park Region Conference now basically tries to start their volleyball matches at 7. This because of homecoming. That didn't work. Here's a serve. Great save by Salo and Syme. A hit over from the back row by Ruther. Set by Christensen in the middle. Hit over and a nice pass back over by Syme. A free ball for Park Christian. They set it on the outside. They can't get it over. They do get it over, excuse me, but no hit. They end up passing it over. And a great hit over there into the over for a kill by Shornak again on that outside. And Park Christian got it near the net, but really no control of it whatsoever. And it's 12-9, so Shornak with two kills in a row. And serving it now will be Schmitz, Tally Schmitz. Served down the sidelines. Pass. Hit over and out. That was by Carlson. That was close, but it was out by inches. Hit it from the right side deep. 12, should be 12-10. There it is, 12-10. Pass by Spalding, set by Christensen, tipped over, and finally passed back over by New York Mills. Christensen with a set, hit in the middle. That was by DeVries. Nice pass by Salo, and then just shanked off, and unbelievably passed over then by Shornak, and played it off the backboard, which you can do here. Just depends on the gym. Pass over then by Costin. Set Christensen, right side hit and a kill. That was by Carlson. So, yeah, it depends on the gym. The end backboards in New York Mills are live. You can play them. 13-10. It's like just like the ceiling, basically. Serve it in on that for an error. And it's 13-11. New York Mills making a comeback. Elise Shornak will serve it. She's got two kills. aces on either team. Pass up front, set by Christensen in the middle, hit over by DeVries. Great save, but not enough. What an effort in the back row by Shornack, but DeVries will get her kill. That'll be her third kill. And it's 14-11 Park Christian. Taylen Card will serve it. Here we go. Pass to the middle. Sable there, set by Schmitz. Nice little tip over by Ruther. Save there by Christensen. Hit down the line, and Messelt will get a kill. That's her fourth kill. And it's 15-11 Park Christian. Taylen Card will serve it again. Pass by Salo, set by Schmitz. Hit from the middle, right side kill by Gostin, Chloe Gostin. It's now 15-12. So New York Mills still hanging in here. Can't seem to get more than a couple points in a row. You got to string some together. Gostin will serve it. On the middle, pass by Christensen, and then finally hit over then by Messelt. And around the ceiling it goes, and it'll be a kill by Messel. That'll be her fifth kill for the senior. 16-12 Park Christian. Again, set one. Got going about 7:20. Hagen with a serve. Pass set by Schmitz. Hit by Ruther off the block out of bounds, so a kill by Ruther for New York Mills at 16-13. And we've seen this before. Now the trick is to get this point. Simon will come in to serve. And set. Pass there by Card. Hit by Messelt off the block, out of bounds, and a kill by Messel. And it's 17-13 Falcons. Christensen, the setter, will serve it. Pass by Ruther, set by Siam, hit over by Ruther, off top net, down, and a kill. Ruther with two kills now. And it's 17-14. We just keep going back and forth. Ruther will serve it. Out for an error. So New York Mills with six errors. Park Christian with seven. It's 18-14 Falcons. Over the Eagles, the Birds are at it tonight, right? Messel will serve it. Thursday we'll have Perm Yellow Jackets on home against Pelican Rapids in volleyball. Served on the right side. Passed by Shornack, by Syme. Pushed over by Price and a kill. Good job by Price. Kind of punched it more than anything else. That's her second kill, and it's 18-15. New York Mills down by two. Aubrey Salo will serve it, the libero. Pass by Spaulding, set by Christensen. Hit over by Berge, saved by Ruther and by Salo, and then passed over by Manamaki. Tipped up near the net, finally tipped over then by Levang, and it'll be a kill by Levang, Zoe Levang, in the middle of that tip. New York Mills basically kind of shanked it out of bounds at that point. 19-15, Park Christian. Spaulding will serve it. And New York Mills out of rotation again. Each team with seven errors, so that's even. As long as it doesn't go much over that, you know. Eight is about as much as you want. Start getting over that, and boy, your chance to win is start to decrease. 20-15, Park Christian. Pass by Salo, then Simon, then hit over, then by Manamaki. Hit in the middle by DeVries. Nice block in there for the point by Gostin. Chloe Gostin with a single block in the middle, and it's 20-16, Park Christian. Schmitz come in to serve and set. And Ben Arsdale will come in also. Down the right side. Pass there by Berge, then Spalding, then tipped over by Berge. Passed up near the net by Sayla, unfortunately in the net. So we're going to give Berge the kill. That'll be your second one, and it's 21-16 in favor of Park Christian. Peyton Douglas, a junior, will serve it. And New York Mills out of rotation again. They got to get that straightened out. Somebody's either lined up wrong or leaving early. Can be leaving early, you know, yeah. And I don't want to try to describe to you on the radio what are the possibilities. Somebody is not, yeah, they're starting out of lined up correctly because now they're correcting it. Serve down there, pass up front, set there by Schmitz. Outside, hit, block back, but to Shorneck. Shorneck passes it up, and it'll be a point for Park Christian off a block on the outside, and it's now 23-16. New York Mills will call a timeout. We will, too. Let's take a 30-second break on the Lakes, 99.5.
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0: Okay, back here in Lakes 99.5, Major League Baseball. The Braves beat the Phillies 5-3. The White Sox beat Houston, the Astros 6-3. And Boston, New York are 0-0 right now in the second inning. And the Cubs and the Padres are out in California. That won't start till 9 o'clock tonight, Major League Wild Card playoffs. Here we go. 23-16, Park Christian with the lead. Serve passed by Salo, set by Schmitz. Hit over by Van Arsdale for a kill. Nice job on the right side. That's her second kill for the sophomore. That's 23-17. Elise Shornack will serve it. Right straight down the middle. Pass by Spalding, set by Christensen. Hit on the outside through by Berge. Save out there by Christensen or Salo, and then finally hit over and pass back over by Park Christian. So free ball for New York Mills. Schmitz will set it. Right side hit by Van Arsdale. Save over there by Douglas, and then tipped over for a kill by the setter, Christensen. And it's now set point for Park Christian. 24-17 your score. Serving it will be Taylen Card. There's a serve down the sidelines, left sidelines. Set by Schmitz, hit by Van Arsdale, cross court. Saved by Douglas, set by Christensen, hit by Messelt for her seventh kill. And Park Christian will win set one, 25-17, to take a 1-0 lead. Leading New York Mills right now, two kills for Shornack, Price, Van Arsdale, and Ruther. Four Park Christian, seven for Messel, two for Carlson, three for DeVries, and two for Berge. And there you go. Ayers, eight for New York Mills and seven for Park Christian. So we'll take a break, come back with set two. Let's take a two-minute break on the Lakes, 99.5.
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0: Okay, back in the Lakes, 99.5 is ready for set number two. In the serve will be Autumn Salo for New York Mills. And Park Christian winning set one, 25-17. They have that 1-0 lead. And here we go. Served by Salo. Pass there by Berge. Set by Christensen. Hit by DeVries. Saved by Ruther. And then Shornack, and then passed over by Schmitz. Hit over from the right side. It was set by Salo. Hit on the right side by Van Arsdale into the net for an error and a Park Christian point. So 1-0 lead for Park Christian. Peyton Douglas will serve it. Serve is deep. Pass by Salo, and then Autumn Salo with a pass, and then a hit and a kill by Shornack from the outside. It's her third kill. Hit it sharp, got it from the outside, hit the 10-foot line to the right, and it's 1-1. Elise Shornack will serve it for New York Mills. Pass by Spaulding up near the net, tipped over by Christensen. Great save over there. What? Okay, double touch call on New York Mills for an error. All right, I could see that for sure. 2-1 lead for Park Christian. And that was when, basically, Aubrey Salo went into the New York Mills bench to save it, and she did, but just double touched it. Taylan Card will serve it. 2-1 lead for the Falcons. Bass set by Salo. Hit by Ruther, blocked back. Save over there by Johnson. Finally tipped over by Ruther. Set by Christensen. Hit by DeVries in the middle. Partially blocked. Saved by Ruther. Tipped over by Van Arsdale. Van Arsdale with a kill on a tip. Basically overhead pass or two-handed tip. Either or. 2-2 your score. That was from the right side. Costell will serve it. Pass by Douglas. Oh. Over the net, for the tip, and a kill by setter Christensen. And it's 3-2. Park Christian again with that lead. Yeah, I mean, New York Mills, this has been their story so far this year. They're only 1-10, but they're in every single set and match. I mean, they're not getting blown out at all. Just got to finish. Ruther with a pass, set by Salo. Power tip by Price, and a kill by Price. Livia Price with her third kill. And we're at 3-3. Simon will serve it. She'll come in and serve and set. The junior. Right down the middle. Pass by Spaulding, set by Christensen on the outside. Goes over. I don't know what happened there. Okay, went off with New York Mills, so it'll be a kill for the setter, Christensen. The officials didn't either. They looked at each other, and then, well, we got to make a decision here. They gave it to Park Christian. Now they're starting to... We got going on here. Officials time out here for a second. Let's take a 30-second break on the Lakes, 99.5.
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0: A serve by McKenna Christensen, the setter for Park Christian. They're up 5-3, and another set and another out of rotation for New York Mills. Yeah, they're not lining up correctly. You got to watch who you're in front of and who you're kind of like an offensive line sometimes. You got to be in front of certain people and not into the right or left of somebody else. Otherwise, it's all messed up. Serve down the middle, pass up front near the net. Tipped down and a kill by Carlson, and it's 7-3 Park Christian. And they're starting to roll. Down the middle, pass by Salo, up, and another tip back over again by Levang this time. Nope, they're going to call her for an error. I was wondering about that. The ball has to break the plane of the net, and it did not. 7-4 is New York Mills will score off the over the net error on Park Christian. Eliana Ruther will serve it for the Eagles of New York Mills. Homecoming week. Celebrity is a dress up day tomorrow. Short serve. Pass back over by Spaulding. Pass back over by Sala. The libero's going at it. Set by Christensen. Punched over. That was by Levang, and a great save over there by Syme, and they pass it over. Park Christian with the ball, set on the outside, hit down the line for a kill by Messelt. That'll be her eighth kill. And she easily leads all hitters. And it is 8-4. Your score. Pass. Finally tipped over. Free ball for Park Christian. They hit it back over then with Carlson. Pass and hit over by Price and a kill. A little roll shot from the 10-foot line. Just flat-footed. Just roll shot, snapped the wrist, and dropped it in. And it's 8-5. Aubrey Saylor will serve it. And out of rotation for New York Mills again. It's frustrating for coaches. Yep. 9-5 lead for Park Christian. Spaulding will serve it. Pass by Ruther, hit over, block, and a point for Park Christian. In there was DeVries on the block, and it's now 10-5 Park Christian. Spaulding will serve again. Delaney Spaulding, a senior. Passed by Bronco, then finally passed over by Syme for New York Mills, set by Christensen. Right side hit and a kill. That was by Carlson. That's her fourth kill. And we got a timeout by New York Mills. We'll take one, too. Let's take a one-minute break on the Lakes 99.5.
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0: All right, Spalding will serve it for Park Christian. They lead 11-5 in set two. They lead the match 1-0. And here's a serve. Deep. Passed by Brunko. Set by Syme. Hit over by Shorneck. Blocked back. Set by Syme again. Right side pass over the net. So we got a few new players in there. Are not on the varsity roster for New York Mills, so you're going to have to bear with me. Bergie with the kill. I'm taking their JV number because they're not listed here. It's Brunko and Oaks. I hope that's right because, well, that's where he goes. Served by Spalding. Passed by Shorneck. Nope. Ace served by Spalding. It'll be her first ace, the second ace for Park Christian tonight. New York Mills does not have one yet. Serve receive for both teams has actually been pretty good. 13-5 now, Park Christian with a heavy lead. Okay, pass by Brunko, set by Syme. Hit over, block back, set by Syme again. Hit on the outside, that was by Shorneck. Pass by Spalding, set by Christensen. Back row hit by Messelt for a kill. Hit it from the back row to the left side, and 14-5 lead now for Park Christian. They're 8-4 coming in here, and New York Mills 1-10. Thursday, Perm volleyball on home against Pelican Rapids. Friday, Perm football at Barnesville. 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Put it right at the 10-foot line. Lakes area coaches show on 8 o'clock Saturday morning. We'll talk to coaches, football coaches from New York Mills, Perm, and Frazee. 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Finally hit over then. That was by Oaks. Power tip blocked back by Oaks. Christensen with a set. Right side hit into the net for Park Christian for an error, and that was by Carlson. And a New York Mills point, making it 15-6. Park Christian has not used a timeout yet, that I don't think so, in this match. If they have, it's only one. Autumn Saylor will serve now for the Eagles. She's a sophomore. Backpedaling, taking his Bergie, then Spalding. Bergie with a hit down the line. Well, we got a net violation on New York Mills and a point for Park Christian. New York Mills with five errors, Park Christian with two, and Falcons lead at 16-6. Peyton Douglas will serve it for Park Christian. Backpedaling and take it is Brunko setting the outside. Hit by Shorneck and a block out there by DeVries, and it'll be a point for Park Christian. 17-6 your score. Douglas, Peyton Douglas will serve it again for Park Christian. They have the lead. They also lead the match 1-0. Serve. Pass by Oaks. Finally passed over by Van Arsdale, but they're going to call her for a double touch and an error on the overhead pass, and it'll be another Park Christian point, 18-6. Douglas serving it for Park Christian. Pretty quiet New York Mills crowd. Short serve taken by Salo. Set by Salo. Punched over by Shorneck. Saved by Spalding. Set by Christensen. Bergie with a hit down the sidelines. Out of bounds. And it'll be a point for New York Mills on an error by Park Christian. 18-7 your score. Lee Shorneck will serve it for New York Mills. You're listening to KPRW Perm, the Lakes 99.5. Pass by Douglas, set by Christensen. Bergie with a hit through the block and a kill. No, it won't be a kill, but it will be a point for Park Christian as New York Mills called in the net for an error. And now it's 19-7. All right. Coming in to serve for Park Christian, Taylan Card. It's been a pretty good rotation for them tonight, this one right here. Taylor Card with an ace. 20-7 your score. Served by Card. Passer by Johnson. Set and finally tipped over by Costin. Hit by Masselt, and she'll get a kill off the block. Goes out of bounds. Masselt will get her 10th kill. Timeout New York Mills will take one, too. Let's take a one-minute break on the Lakes, 99.5.
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0: 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Diving save by Sale right over the net. And then Spalding there, then Christensen missed out with a hit and a block by Van Arsdale for the point for New York Mills. Nice block out there on the outside. 21-8 your score in favor of Park Christian. Serving it now will be Chloe Costin. She's a senior. They trail 21-8. Pass by Spalding. Set right side hit through by Christensen, who is now doing some hitting. Tip back over by Van Arsdale, and an error as it goes out of bounds, and a point for Park Christian. 22-8 now. And Park Christian emptying their bench a little bit, putting a lot of players in. Addie Hagen will serve it. We're in set two, and they lead the match 1-0. But they got this one pretty much sewn up, I think, this set. And here goes a serve by Hagen. Pass by Ruther. Said hit by Ruther through the double block for a kill by Ruther. That's her third kill. That's 22-9, giving New York Mills something to celebrate there. All right. Some substituting on both sides happening. Simon will come in and serve. She's a junior for New York Mills. Short serve taken by Carlson and finally hit by Christensen. Across and a kill, but Christensen on the right side is now doing some hitting instead of setting. Doing the setting now is Jacobson. Now she's coming out. 23-9 your score, and McKenna Christensen will serve. She's got one ace tonight for Park Christian and four kills. Pass by Ruther, set by Syme, hit by Ruther down the middle. Nice pass by Card, and then hit out of bounds by Messelt for an error and a New York Mills point. It's a fourth error for Park Christian. New York Mills has eight. 23-10 your score. Park Christian leading it. Ruther will serve it. Pass there by Card, then Christensen. Messel hits it. Ruther passes it, but not enough as Messel will get her kill. Ruther had it, but it just kind of went drifted off to the bench area, and they just couldn't bring it back. Set point for Park Christian here in set two. They lead the match 1-0, and it's 24-10 right now. Messel with a serve. Pass up front. Diving save by Simon to save that one. Then Price gets it over. Set by Christensen. Tip over. Pass back over by New York Mills. Spalding there. Set by Christensen. Right side hit over and out of bounds by Carlson for an error. And still set point for Park Christian. 24-11 your score. Robert Saylor will serve for New York Mills. On the middle pass by Spaulding and Park Christian, set by Christensen, hit by Berge, cross court through the block. Diving save by Saylor, over and out, unfortunately. So it'll be a kill by Berge, and Park Christian will win set 2, 25-11 to take a 2-0 lead. Let's take a three-minute break on the Lakes 99.5.
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0: Okay, back in Lakes 99.5. Get ready for set three and possibly the last set, as Park Christian leading it now 2-0. Said Perm volleyball on home against Pelican on Thursday. Perm football at Barnesville on Friday. Lakes Erie Coaches Show on 8 o'clock Saturday. That's our lineup for the week. A serve by Park Christian's Peyton Douglas. It's her first ace. The fifth ace as a team for Park Christian. They're up 1-0. And here's a serve from Douglas again. Pass by Salo over the net. Oh, that was weird. Hit the net. Drop down, hit Berge in the face for Park Christian. Then it rolled out of bounds. So, I don't know. I guess we get a kill to Aubrey Salo. And it's 1-1. That is unusual. Pass set by Christensen. Berge with a hit. This one into the net for an error. And it's 2-1 New York Mills. I think she's just more. She didn't get hurt or anything, but it didn't hit her hard. Just embarrassed her, I'm sure. So it hit the top, and that kind of rolled down, hit her in the face, and rolled down her chest out of bounds. served by New York Mills. That was by Anderson. Hit through by DeVries. Saved by Reuther. And then Costin. Then passed over deep and out for an error. And it's 2-2. And here's a serve by Taylen Carge. He's got one ace tonight. Could be our last set. So jump serve, deep. Passed by Salo. And then Frost. And finally passed over then by Anderson. Suddenly outside, Messelt with the kill again on the outside. She's got a nice vertical. And it's 3-2. They're going to wipe down the court again here. Let's take a 30-second break on the Lakes, 99.5.
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0: Taylen Card with an ace serve for Park Christian, so they take a 4-2 lead here now in set three. Card will serve it again for the Falcons, serving from the left side of the line. One down the middle, passed by Salo, set by Schmitz, tip in the middle over by Costin, saved there by Christensen, power tipped over by Messelt, nice save in the back row by Anderson, finally hit over but out of bounds for an error by Reuther for New York Mills, and it is 5-2 Park Christian. Taylen Card with the serve, and this has been Park Christian's best rotation by far. They've scored the most points out of this one. So your New York Mills, you got to get out of this thing. Passed by Frost, passed over then by Costin. Saved there by Spalding, set by Christensen in the middle. Nice little tip to the left side for the kill by DeVries. That's her fourth kill, and it's 6-2. Taylen Card will serve it. Jump serve middle, passed by Salo, set by Schmitz, hit by Reuther, down the line, outside down the line for a kill. And Reuther will get her fourth kill. That was like a big hit. It was a good one. And it's 6-3, Park Christian, and Costin will go to the line for New York Mills. She's a senior, covering her for a long time. That went into the net for an error. And it's 7-3, Park Christian. Serving it will be DeVries, Brenna. We're in set three. Park Christian leads it 2-0. Pass by Sale, ace serve by DeVries. That's her first ace. Seven aces for Park Christian. New York Mills without one so far. And it was real good till about halfway through the second set, and then they started to get away from them. 8-3 lead now. Pass set in the middle by Schmitz, hit by Price, blocked back, popped over by Price, packed over by Christensen. New York Mills with it now. Pass up front, tip over, and blocked for the point by... Who's out there in that block? Got to get her number. There we go. That was Levang, and it's 9-3 for Christian. Serve, almost an ace. Finally punched over by Price. Set by Christensen, hit by Messelt. Nice save by Salo, set by Schmitz. Hit by Reuther down the line again for a kill on the outside. That's her fifth kill. You know, when New York Mills gets a decent pass and set it up, they're pretty good. It's struggling to just get that good pass all the time and beat, or just consistently. Yeah, 9-4 your score. Autumn Salo will come in to serve. She's a sophomore. Aubrey Libero's a senior. Pass over by Card and Christensen. Roll shot over by Levang. And Levang's going to get a kill out of it. That'll be her second kill. And it's 10-4. Carlson will serve it. Or excuse me, Carlson comes in. Serving it will be Christensen. Set by Oaks finally, or by, actually by Salo. Hit over by Messelt for a kill again on the outside cross court this time by Messelt. She has 13 kills tonight. And it's 11-4 for Christian. A diving save in the back row by Salo. Set hit by Price. It would have been a kill, but it will be a New York Mills point because Park Christian called in the net for an error, which either way it was going to be New York Mills point. Didn't really matter. Just that Price is not going to get the kill for it. 11-5 your score. Served by Reuther. Passed by Spalding and Christensen. Hit over by Messelt. Saved by Salo. Nope. Messelt will get another kill. That'll be her 14th, and it's 12-5. Messelt in the back row now. She'll serve it. She's a senior. Pass set on the right side. That was hit through by Manimaki and blocked back. Set by Salo again, but unfortunately over the net and a tip down and a kill by Levang for her third kill. And it's now 13-5 Park Christian. Coming in to serve will be Addie Hagen for Messel. Hagen will serve it. Save over there, set by Schmitz. Hit over and a kill. Actually, a net violation on Park Christian. So Anderson won't get the kill, but New York Mills will get the point. And it's 13-6. Salo will serve it for New York Mills. Aubrey Salo. Pass by Spalding. Set by Christensen. Hit by Berge through. Off of Salo. Then Reuther. Back passed over by Costin. Spalding's there. Set by Christensen. Right side hit by Carlson. And a kill by Sierra Carlson. That's her fifth. And it's 14-6 Park Christian. Spalding, the libero, will serve it. Pass by Salo. Set by Salo. Different one, of course. And finally hit over by Anderson. Save. Finally hit by Berge over for Park Christian. Reuther's there. Set by Salo. Hit over by Anderson. Saved by Berge. Pushed over by Christensen. Reuther's there. Set by Salo. Hit out of bounds out the back end by Anderson for an error and a Park Christian point. And it's 15-6 Park Christian. New York Mills with four errors. Park Christian with three. And Delaney Spalding, a senior, will serve it. She's libero for Park Christian. Pass by Reuther. Set by Salo. Right side hit by Manimaki. Saved there by Spalding. Right side tip by Carlson. Blocked by Costin for the point. Single block out there on the tip. And it's 15-7. And New York Mills fan base, the student body, they have not lost their vigor. Still doing group cheers, doing what they can. It's homecoming week. Tally Schmitz will serve it. Pass by Spalding, set by Christensen. Right side hit by Carlson. Cross court kill. That'll be your sixth kill for Sierra Carlson. And 16-7 Park Christian in set three. They also lead the match 2-0. And this match now an hour old. Peyton Douglas will serve it. Pass by Reuther, then by Schmitz, and passed over by Costin, set by Christensen. Right side hit by DeVries. Slide step, right side kill. It's her fifth kill. Kind of surprised they don't go to her more often. 17-7, your Park Christian lead. Peyton Douglas will serve it. Pass by Ruther. And Schmitz hit over by Ruther from the back row. Spalding, Chris Berge sees it, and they push it over to Douglas. Sayla's there, set in the middle by Schmitz, and a kill by Costa. Nice job by New York Mills. On that whole series. Very good job. 17-8 your score. Park Christian with the lead. Anderson will serve it for Park Christian. Pass by Spalding, set by Christensen. Right side slide step, hit by DeVries, and a kill. She beat the block. Oh, there was out there. Timeout, New York Mills. We'll take one, too. Let's take a 1 minute break on the Lakes. 99.5.
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0: 18-8, your score here in set three of this match between New York Mills and Park Christian. Park Christian also leading at 2-0. Coming out of New York Mills timeout and getting ready to serve it again will be Taylen Card for Park Christian. So, jump serve down the left sidelines. Pass by Anderson, set by Schmitz. Power tip by Costin over. Spalding's there. Christensen with a pass. Tipped over by Hagen, saved there by Salo, set by Schmitz, hit and a kill from the right side by Frost, Channing Frost, hits it from the right side, down the middle, the senior for the kill, and it's 18-9. Frost with that kill, and Costa will serve it. Deep and almost an ace. Let's see. It is going to be an ace. Park Christian ricocheted around a bit, but never had it. And it'll be the first ace of the night for New York Mills. And it's 18-10, Park Christian. Nice serve by Costin. Almost another ace, but saving it was Card. Then finally Spalding getting it over. Frost then finally passed over by Schmitz, set by Christensen, hit by DeVries on a quick hit in the middle, saved by Ruther, set by Schmitz, hit by Ruther through the block, saved by Card, tipped over by Christensen, saved by Costin, and punched over by Frost, set on the outside, hit through by Hagen, set by Schmitz, hit on the outside, down the line for a kill by Ruther. Nice volley by New York Mills, really good job. 18-11. They trail. Okay. Pass by Card, set by Christensen. Hit down the line by Hagen for a kill. That's her first kill by the sophomore. And it's 19-11, Park Christian. We're in set three, and they lead it 2-0. DeVries will serve it. She's got one ace tonight. That serve is out for an error. They have four. Actually, each team has four errors in this set. But 19-12 lead for Park Christian. And coming in to serve will be Autumn Salo. I assume set also because Schmitz went out. So New York Mills rotating some setters in. Pass by Card, then jumped over by Christensen, saved by Price, up by... hit it in the middle by Price into the net for an error is what it came to.

0: Hit by Price and a kill by Price in the middle, her fifth kill. Ricocheted off the block. And it's 21-13. Eliana Ruther will serve for New York Mills. She's got six kills. That one hit the net, dropped over. Nice save by Park Christian and punched back over immediately by New York Mills. Carlson hits it over and out for a Park Christian error. They each have five errors, and it's now 21-14, Park Christian. Ruther will serve it. Pass by Card. By Christensen. Hit by Hagen. Diving save by Salo, but not enough. Good job by Salo, though. It's her second kill by Hagen. 22-14, your score. And Hagen, now who just got that kill, will serve it for Park Christian. Oh, a serve by Hagen. So she's, it's her first ace. 23-14, timeout New York Mills. We'll take one, too. Let's take a 30-second break on the Lakes, 99.5.
1: Hi, this is Superintendent Adam Johnson. What makes New York Mills Public Schools a special place to learn? It's the people, the teachers who care, the families who support, a community that gets involved, and students who are encouraged to believe in themselves and reach for their personal best. At New York Mills, we provide a safe, positive environment where students can discover their strengths, build confidence, and prepare for the future. And every step of the way, we'll be cheering them on. New York Mills Public Schools, where learning is about more than today. It's about preparing students for life. Go Eagles!
0: Well, we're in set three, and it's 23-14. Park Christian with the lead here on New York Mills. They also lead the match 2-0. And coming out of the last timeout for New York Mills, and serving it will be Addie Hagen, the sophomore. She's got one ace and two kills tonight. I think it's all in this set, too. For sure the ace in one of those kills is. We know that. Hagen with a serve. Ace serve again. Short serve just past the 10-foot line. It is set match point for New York Mills. 24-14 your score. Serve deep. Pass by Salo. Pass. Finally passed over by Anderson. Christensen with a set. Hit over by Berge. Salo there. Set. Hit by Anderson. Down the line for a kill by Anderson. Set match point for Park Christian. Serving it will be Burnt, who just came in. She's a other libero. Pass by Card, set by Christensen, hit by Carlson, blocked there by Costin, and tipped over, and a double touch called on Park Christian for another error. It's her sixth error, and it's still set match point for Park Christian. 24-16 your score in set three. Burnt with a serve. Pass by Berge, set by Carlson, or Christensen, hit over by Carlson. Nice save there by Salo. And then finally passed over by Anderson. Set by Christensen, hit by Berge into the net for another Park Christian error. And it's 24-17. New York Mills making a valiant comeback here in set three. It's still set match point. They cannot have an error. And there it is. That served in the net for an error. 25-17. Park Christian wins set three. And they win the match 3-0. All right, let's take a break. We'll come back, give you the Park Christian stats. Let's take a 30-second break on the Lakes, 99.5.
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0: Packer and Lakes 99.5 as we go through the stats here for the Park Christian Falcons. They were led tonight by Siri Messelt with 14 kills. Carlson with 6. DeVries with 6. 4 for Christensen. 4 for Berge. 3 for Levang. And 2 for Hagen. Ace serves. 2 by Hagen. 2 by Christensen. 2 by Spaulding. 2 by Card. 1 by DeVries. And 1 by Douglas. They had 7 errors in the first set. 5 in the second. And 7 in the third. And we'll come back. We'll take another short break. Let's take a 30-second break. Come back with the New York Mills stats on the Lakes 99.5.
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0: By the stats for the New York Mills Eagles, Reuther with 6 kills, 5 for Price. We had 3 for Van Arsdale and for Shornack, 2 for Costin, 1 for Frost, Anderson, and Salo. Aces, 1 for Costin. Errors, they had 8 errors in the first set, 8 in the second, and 5 in the third for New York Mills here. And so that's good. I mean, both teams' errors were low. Actually, very low. That's where, kind of where you want it. Park Christian won all three sets. They won 25-17, 25-11, and 25-17. New York Mills had their moments. They had some great volleys at times, made some big-time hits and blocks. It wasn't just a wipeout by Park Christian at all. Just the consistency, trying to keep that going. So we'll take our final break and then come back and close this thing out after our final break on the Lakes 99.5.
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0: 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Thursday, we're going to have Perm volleyball on, home against Pelican Rapids. 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That should be a great game. Saturday, Lakes Area Coach Oshawana at 8 o'clock. And that's kind of our broadcast coverage for the rest of the week. New York Mills, it's homecoming and celebrity day tomorrow. You can dress up as a celebrity. And Park Christian's your winner here tonight, 3-0. That'll pretty much do it. 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
5: Partly cloudy skies with fog in spots tonight with lows around 54. Southwesterly winds 5 to 10 miles per hour. High temperatures reach up to 72 with fog in spots early tomorrow. Sunshine mixed with clouds at times. Tomorrow night, 48. Temperatures a bit below average Thursday and Friday with highs in the upper 50s. That's your forecast. I'm staff meteorologist Paul Trombley. Right now, 62.

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4: Partly cloudy skies with fog in spots tonight with lows around 54. Southwesterly winds 5 to 10 miles per hour. High temperatures reach up to 72 with fog in spots early tomorrow. Sunshine mixed with clouds at times. Tomorrow night, 48. Temperatures a bit below average Thursday and Friday with highs in the upper 50s. That's your forecast. I'm staff meteorologist Paul Trombley. Right now, 62.

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0: Ripley is here from Love, Inc. We want to know about the fall fundraiser that's coming up.
1: So our fall fundraiser is Sunday, October 11th from 4 to 7 p.m. at St. Paul's Lutheran School, the gymnasium. We are going to have a silent auction of a delicious donated meal, pulled pork sandwiches, church-made potato salads, and just a lot of goodies. We'll have a presentation, a Made with Love market, so any of those delicious baked items and maybe canned items, fresh garden items, games for the kids. The silent auction, we're still receiving items in up until October 5th. We've got some home cleaning that you can bid on, a two-hour service. We've got a nice, really nice ice auger. That's going to be a great item to bid on. We are going to have a beautiful water feature.
0: Well, again, this is all coming up on
1: Sunday, October 11th from 4 to 7 p.m. at St. Paul's Lutheran School Gymnasium here in Pahrump. Come in and enjoy yourself. We'd love to see you connect and share about what Love, Inc., what we do within the community and how we connect with our churches in order to be involved with our neighbors in need.
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3: Partly cloudy skies with fog in spots tonight with lows around 54. Southwesterly winds 5 to 10 miles per hour. High temperatures reach up to 72 with fog in spots early tomorrow. Sunshine mixed with clouds at times. Tomorrow night, 48. Temperatures a bit below average Thursday and Friday with highs in the upper 50s. That's your forecast. I'm staff meteorologist Paul Trombley. Right now, it's 60 degrees.

0: Classic Hits, Lakes 99.5. Say this year's Community Christmas Cantata is rapidly approaching. The first practice will be held Sunday, November 1st at St. Paul's in Purim at 3:30 p.m. Performances are going to be held at St. Paul's in Purim on Saturday, December 12th at 5 p.m., Trinity Lutheran Church in New York Mills, Sunday, December 13th at 3 p.m. Again, the first practice will be at St. Paul's November 1st at 3:30 p.m. Harvest is here. 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
1: Partly cloudy skies with fog in spots tonight with lows around 54. Southwesterly winds 5 to 10 miles per hour. High temperatures reach up to 72 with fog in spots. Early tomorrow, sunshine mixed with clouds at times. Tomorrow night, 48. Temperatures a bit below average Thursday and Friday with highs in the upper 50s. That's your forecast. I'm Staff Meteorologist Paul Trombley. Right now, it's 64 degrees.

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0: 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And the 80s, Casey Kasem is taking you back to October 5th, 1985. 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
2: Partly cloudy skies with fog in spots tonight with lows around 54. Southwesterly winds 5 to 10 miles per hour. High temperatures reach up to 72 with fog in spots early tomorrow. Sunshine mixed with clouds at times. Tomorrow night, 48. Temperatures a bit below average Thursday and Friday with highs in the upper 50s. That's your forecast. I'm staff meteorologist Paul Trombley. Right now, it's 64 degrees.
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0: Destination. Classic Hits, Lakes 99.5. Say this year's Community Christmas Cantata is rapidly approaching. The first practice will be held Sunday, November 1st at St. Paul's in Purim at 3:30 p.m. Performances are going to be held at St. Paul's in Purim on Saturday, December 12th at 5 p.m., Trinity Lutheran Church in New York Mills, Sunday, December 13th at 3 p.m. Again, the first practice will be at St. Paul's November 1st at 3:30 p.m.
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3: Partly cloudy skies with fog in spots tonight with lows around 54. Southwesterly winds 5 to 10 miles per hour. High temperatures reach up to 72 with fog in spots. Early tomorrow, sunshine mixed with clouds at times. Tomorrow night, 48. Temperatures a bit below average Thursday and Friday with highs in the upper 50s. That's your forecast. I'm staff meteorologist Paul Trombley. Right now, it's 64 degrees.
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0: This week on Casey Kasem's American Top 40, the 70s, we're taking you back to October 7th, 1978. And the 80s, Casey Kasem is taking you back to October 5th, 1985. 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
1: Lows level off around 54
2: and foggy
1: overnight under partly cloudy skies. Southwesterly winds 5 to 10 miles per hour. Sunshine mixed with clouds with fog at times early Wednesday. Highs level off around 72. Lows around 48 Wednesday night, partly cloudy. Temps a bit below average Thursday and Friday with highs in the upper 50s. I'm staff meteorologist Paul Trombley. Right now it's 64 degrees.
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0: Ripley is here from Love, Inc. We want to know about the fall fundraiser that's coming up.
1: So our fall fundraiser is Sunday, October 11th from 4 to 7 p.m. at St. Paul's Lutheran School, the gymnasium. We are going to have a silent auction of a delicious donated meal, pulled pork sandwiches, church-made potato salads, and just a lot of goodies. We'll have a presentation, a Made with Love market, so any of those delicious baked items and maybe canned items, fresh garden items, games for the kids. The silent auction, we're still receiving items in up until October 5th. We've got some home cleaning that you can bid on, a two-hour service. We've got a nice, really nice ice auger. That's going to be a great item to bid on. We are going to have a beautiful water feature.
0: Well, again, this is all coming up on
1: Sunday, October 11th from 4 to 7 p.m. at St. Paul's Lutheran School Gymnasium here in Pahrump. Come in and enjoy yourself. We'd love to see you connect and share about what Love, Inc., what we do within the community and how we connect with our churches in order to be involved with our neighbors in need.
0: To learn more, get online, maybe get some information.
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2: Lows level off around 54 and foggy. Overnight, under partly cloudy skies, southwesterly winds 5 to 10 miles per hour. Sunshine, mixed with clouds, with fog at times early Wednesday. Highs level off around 72. Lows around 48, Wednesday night, partly cloudy. Temps a bit below average Thursday and Friday, with highs in the upper 50s. I'm staff meteorologist Paul Crombley. Right now, it's 64 degrees.
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0: 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The purpose of the site is to provide you with factual information about the proposed operating levy that will appear on the ballot this November. 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
1: Lows dip down to about 55 and foggy. Overnight, under partly cloudy skies, winds out of the southwest, 5 to 10 miles per hour. Mainly sunny skies develop. With fog in spots early Wednesday, high temperatures reach up to 72. Lows around 48 Wednesday night, partly cloudy skies. Dry with temps below average Thursday and Friday, and highs in the upper 50s. I'm staff meteorologist Paul Trombley. Right now, 64.

0: 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And Election Day is Tuesday, November 3rd. 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
1: Lows dip down to about 55 and foggy. Overnight, under partly cloudy skies, winds out of the southwest, 5 to 10 miles per hour. Mainly sunny skies develop. With fog in spots early Wednesday, high temperatures reach up to 72. Lows around 48 Wednesday night, partly cloudy skies. Dry with temps below average Thursday and Friday, and highs in the upper 50s. I'm staff meteorologist Paul Trombley. Right now, 64.

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0: Lakes 99.5 is helping Calvary Lutheran Church in Perm by inviting you to the Watoto Children's Choir. 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
1: Lows dip down to about 55 and foggy. Overnight, under partly cloudy skies, winds out of the southwest, 5 to 10 miles per hour. Mainly sunny skies develop. With fog in spots early Wednesday, high temperatures reach up to 72. Lows around 48 Wednesday night, partly cloudy skies. Dry with temps below average Thursday and Friday, and highs in the upper 50s. I'm staff meteorologist Paul Trombley. Right now, 63.

0: Church in New York Mills, Sunday, December 13th at 3 p.m. Again, the first practice will be at St. Paul's November 1st at 3:30 p.m.
1: Lows dip down to about 55 and foggy. Overnight, under partly cloudy skies, winds out of the southwest, 5 to 10 miles per hour. Mainly sunny skies develop. With fog in spots early Wednesday, high temperatures reach up to 72. Lows around 48 Wednesday night, partly cloudy skies. Dry with temps below average Thursday and Friday, and highs in the upper 50s. I'm staff meteorologist Paul Trombley. Right now, 63.

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0: Classic Hits, Lakes 99.5. Say, this year's Community Christmas Cantata is rapidly approaching. The first practice will be held Sunday, November 1st at St. Paul's in Purim at 3:30 p.m. Performances are going to be held at St. Paul's in Purim on Saturday, December 12th at 5 p.m., Trinity Lutheran Church in New York Mills, Sunday, December 13th at 3 p.m. Again, the first practice will be at St. Paul's November 1st at 3:30 p.m.
1: Lows dip down to about 55 and foggy. Overnight, under partly cloudy skies, winds out of the southwest, 5 to 10 miles per hour. High of 72 with fog early Wednesday, mainly clear skies. Partly cloudy skies, Wednesday night, lows dip down to about 47. Mainly clear and dry Thursday and Friday with highs in the upper 50s. I'm staff meteorologist Paul Trombley. Right now, 63.

This week on Casey Kasem's American Top 40, the 70s, we're taking you back to October 7th, 1978. And the 80s, Casey Kasem is taking you back to October 5th, 1985. 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

0: Ripley is here from Love, Inc. We want to know about the fall fundraiser that's coming up.
1: So our fall fundraiser is Sunday, October 11th from 4 to 7 p.m. at St. Paul's Lutheran School, the gymnasium. We are going to have a silent auction of a delicious donated meal, pulled pork sandwiches, church-made potato salads, and just a lot of goodies. We'll have a presentation, a Made with Love market, so any of those delicious baked items and maybe canned items, fresh garden items, games for the kids. The silent auction, we're still receiving items in up until October 5th. We've got some home cleaning that you can bid on, a two-hour service. We've got a nice, really nice ice auger. That's going to be a great item to bid on. We are going to have a beautiful water feature.
0: Well, again, this is all coming up on
1: Sunday, October 11th from 4 to 7 p.m. at St. Paul's Lutheran School Gymnasium here in Pahrump. Come in and enjoy yourself. We'd love to see you connect and share about what Love, Inc., what we do within the community and how we connect with our churches in order to be involved with our neighbors in need.
0: To learn more, get online, maybe get some information.
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2: Lows dip down to about 55 and foggy. Overnight, under partly cloudy skies, winds out of the west, 5 to 10 miles per hour. Mainly sunny skies develop, with fog in spots early Wednesday. High temperatures reach up to 72. Lows level off around 47. Wednesday night, partly cloudy skies. The forecast is brought to you by Ag Country. I'm meteorologist Paul Trombley. Right now, it's 61 degrees.

0: 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The purpose of the site is to provide you with factual information about the proposed operating levy that will appear on the ballot this November. 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
1: Lows dip down to about 55 and foggy. Overnight, under partly cloudy skies, winds out of the west, 5 to 10 miles per hour. Mainly sunny skies develop, with fog in spots early Wednesday. High temperatures reach up to 72. Lows level off around 47. Wednesday night, partly cloudy skies. The forecast is brought to you by Ag Country. I'm meteorologist Paul Trombley. Right now, it's 61 degrees.

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0: Ripley is here from Love, Inc. We want to know about the fall fundraiser that's coming up.
1: So our fall fundraiser is Sunday, October 11th from 4 to 7 p.m. at St. Paul's Lutheran School, the gymnasium. We are going to have a silent auction of a delicious donated meal, pulled pork sandwiches, church-made potato salads, and just a lot of goodies. We'll have a presentation, a Made with Love market, so any of those delicious baked items and maybe canned items, fresh garden items, games for the kids. The silent auction, we're still receiving items in up until October 5th. We've got some home cleaning that you can bid on, a two-hour service. We've got a nice, really nice ice auger. That's going to be a great item to bid on. We are going to have a beautiful water feature.
0: Well, again, this is all coming up on
1: Sunday, October 11th from 4 to 7 p.m. at St. Paul's Lutheran School Gymnasium here in Perham. Come in and enjoy yourself. We'd love to see you connect and share about what Love, Inc., what we do within the community and how we connect with our churches in order to be involved with our neighbors in need.
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2: Mainly sunny and foggy early today with daytime highs approaching 72. West winds 5 to 10 miles per hour. 47 tonight, partly cloudy. High of 60 tomorrow, mainly clear. High temperatures reach up to 59 Friday under mainly sunny skies. 58 Saturday, chance of rain showers. The forecast is brought to you by Ag Country. I'm meteorologist Paul Trombley. Right now, it's 60 degrees.
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1: Mainly sunny and foggy early today with daytime highs approaching 72. West winds 5 to 10 miles per hour. 47 tonight, partly cloudy. High of 60 tomorrow, mainly clear. High temperatures reach up to 59 Friday under mainly sunny skies. 58 Saturday, chance of rain showers. The forecast is brought to you by Ag Country. I'm meteorologist Paul Trombley. Right now, it's 57 degrees.

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2: ABC News, I'm Sherry Preston. Tech leaders have signed an agreement to police themselves when it comes to artificial intelligence. That was the outcome of a White House meeting following weeks of warnings from AI companies that some models have gone rogue and that the industry needs to slow development. The U.S. withdrawing all troops from Iraq more than 20 years after they went in. It's actually the second time the U.S. has withdrawn from Iraq completely. Lawsuit brought against Cornell University in regard to an alleged gang rape on campus 2 years ago has put a spotlight on how schools handle such accusations.
3: New York Governor Kathy Hochul, a member of Cornell's board, is calling for an independent investigation, saying the case raises serious questions about Cornell's campus culture. Cornell's own data show more than one in every three undergraduate women say they were sexually assaulted during their time at the Ivy League school.
2: ABC's Aaron Katursky. Over 30 million Americans are under flood watches from Arizona to Iowa, thanks to the remnants of Hurricane Polo. This is ABC News. The verdict is in an Ohio murder trial with ties to the music world.
4: Former pastor and one-time American Idol contestant.
5: Find the defendant, Caleb C. Flynn, guilty of murder.
4: His wife, Ashley, and staging the murder to look like a home invasion. Flynn breaking down as the verdict was read. Prosecutors argued Flynn was motivated by a nearly two-year-long affair with a woman he'd met at his church. That former mistress emotionally testified about the more than 100,000 messages they exchanged and read several where they discussed wanting Flynn's wife dead.
2: That's ABC's Alex Perez. A commercial jet on its way from the United Arab Emirates to Israel was forced to make an emergency landing in Saudi Arabia overnight. There were initially worries about a possible hijacking, but officials now say the whole thing was caused by a fight between the pilots in the cockpit. Might want to think twice about tossing a penny in any fountain you see. Congress passing a bill to end production of the penny for good. Sherry Preston, ABC News.
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0: Sir Duke, Steve Wonder, one of my favorite pep band favorites from back in the day. Double favorites. 621 here at the Lakes 99.5. I'm Howie, and we've got 61, some fog, maybe a little mist as you're driving through this morning. But burning off later, mostly sunny, 72. 72 for the high today, cloudy 47 overnight, sunshine again tomorrow on 60, 59 and sunny on Friday. Looks like rain this weekend.
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And looking at temperatures go from 63 where we're at.

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3: Nelson Auto Center, your weather sponsor this morning. 643 with 61 fog mist this morning. And after the patchy fog, we have a mostly sunny day and 72 sunshine and near 60 the next couple days, Thursday and Friday. Looking forward to that. Maybe some rains back again on Saturday. But then it's sunny again on Sunday. We'll be right around 60. Sounds good. Again, 61 fog mist this morning at the lakes.
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3: 6:45. Good morning. And say, several weeks ago this fall, we introduced a new show that airs on Saturday morning. It's called The History of Rock and Roll. We also have the greatest hits of all time that play from 9 to noon on Saturday mornings. But leading right up into the coaches show that with Mike Peterson, that's at 8 o'clock. All right. From 6 to 8, we have The History of Rock and Roll. Here's a segment from this Saturday's show.
10: The year is 1961, and you're in the Hilo Club in Battle Creek, Michigan. On stage is a young singer-guitarist named Del Shannon. Del remembered what happened when his keyboards player, Max Crook, suddenly improvised a sound on his Musitron, which was an early form of synthesizer.
11: And he played an A minor and a G, and I said, oh, God, what a great change. Could you do that again? And when he did that, I went dun-dun, dun-dun, dun-dun, and I said, just follow me. Went for about 15 minutes. The owner of the club was a real mean guy. He came up, how dare you play this crazy song? What are you doing? He says, because nothing. He went nuts.
12: As I walk along, I wonder what went wrong with our love, although it was so strong.
10: Runaway, a number one million seller in 1961 for Del Shannon. Del recalled working live on stage with his keyboards man, Max Crook.
11: He'd play that machine, listen to the ball game on. He's a great baseball freak, Detroit Tigers. I'd have to, Max, God, you know. He'd sit there with a radio in his one ear and play the piano with the other. And that.
13: I mean, he'd be listening to the ball game during the set?
11: Yeah, and he also had, he was allergic to smoke. He was allergic to everything, Max was. And he used to blow his nose a lot. It's unbelievable. And he had this big box of Kleenex every night we played, and he used to eat cookies and Kool-Aid in a bar. We played in this tough bar. He never got in a fight, neither did I.
10: Sad to say, Del Shannon was never able to fully enjoy his great success. A contract he signed early in his career caused every dime he made from records or songwriting to go not to him, but to his managers. It took decades of frugal living before he finally had enough money to buy back that contract.
11: This business will eat you up. If you put your whole heart into it, you got to watch your heart, it'll eat it up, but you got to put your whole heart into it or it won't come out. And you lose sometimes in this business. You lose marriages. You lose, you sacrifice. You don't spend enough time with those you love. You spend time with something that you love, and then what you love can't love you back. You can't go to bed with a record or a guitar.
10: Del Shannon on the history of rock and roll. I'm Gary Thoreau.
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This week on Casey Kasem's American Top 40, the 70s, we're taking you back to October 7th, 1978. And the 80s, Casey Kasem is taking you back to October 5th, 1985. 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
2: ABC News, I'm Sherry Preston. A passenger flight from Dubai to Tel Aviv making an emergency landing in Saudi Arabia amid worries about a possible hijacking. The plane sending signals about trouble, and sources tell ABC News there was a violent fight on board. Both the captain and first officer hurt, and an Israeli security source says Israel is treating it as a terror incident. The last American troops in Iraq have pulled out this morning. Here's ABC's Louis Martinez.
3: There was an eight-year period where the United States was inside of Iraq following the 2003 invasion, and they stayed there and they pulled out in 2011. But 3 years later, when ISIS swept across eastern Syria and into northern Iraq, and it appeared that Baghdad was under threat of ISIS control, the United States sent back troops into Iraq.
2: After tech leaders met with President Trump, they all signed an agreement that will largely allow them to regulate themselves. The president calls it, quote, morally binding. Flood worries again today from Arizona to Illinois. This is ABC News. Former special counsel Jack Smith spent the day on Capitol Hill Tuesday defending his two investigations into President Trump and said, given the same evidence today, he would once again recommend criminal charges against the president in the January 6th and classified documents cases.
4: This is obviously nearly 2 years after Jack Smith's office was shuttered following President Trump's re-election. Obviously, after that, Jack Smith had to move to dismiss both of his cases against President Trump. But here he was being called to account by Senate Republicans who have accused him, largely without evidence, of using his investigation to weaponize the Justice Department against Republicans, specifically President Trump.
2: ABC's Alex Mallon in Washington. The Supreme Court is letting the Trump administration continue to deport people in the U.S. illegally to countries they have no ties to. While court cases against the practice run their course, the African nation of Burundi, the latest agreeing to accept migrants. I'm Sherry Preston, ABC News.
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8: Hi, this is Adam Johnson, superintendent of New York Middle Schools. Reminder that this week is homecoming, so make sure to wear your Eagle Blue. Friday, we have our Pep Fest and Parade with a home football game at 7 o'clock. Also, on Wednesday the 30th, we have our referendum open house at 5:30. On Tuesday, October 6th, there will be 2 community presentations with Paddock Township at 7:30 and Spruce Grove Township at 8 o'clock. On the 7th, there will be a presentation at Pine Lake Township at 7. 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Thank you and go Eagles!
9: 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Otter Tail County Commissioners met with residents at a community open house in Richville. County staff shared updates on recycling, roads, elections, and local resources. Residents then asked questions and shared concerns. Scott Bjerke and Chris McCon of the Solid Waste Department updated residents on single-sort recycling in the northeast part of the county. Richville has fewer than 500 people, so the city is not currently included in a single-sort recycling program. However, McCon said that residents can call their garbage hauler to ask about service in Richville. County Engineer Jody Teach reviewed this year's finished road projects and shared plans for next year. Titch said that county maintenance crews will do some crack sealing and weed and brush spraying themselves in 2027. Titch also brought a county map She asked residents to place sticky notes on roads they think need work. The county will keep gathering public input as staff updates the road improvement plan. Elections staff Liz Mickelson and Carmen Tossett shared voting options and timelines for absentee and early voting. They said the county will offer election judge training again. Residents can find the latest election information on the county website. Community Development Director Amy Baldwin shared resources for childcare, housing, and businesses. After the presentations, residents asked commissioners about issues affecting their towns and personal lives. Emergency medical services, or EMS, was a main topic. Many residents said they support the county's Sprint EMS pilot program. Commissioners encouraged residents to attend a public meeting on the Emergency Medical Service Subordinate Service District. The meeting is coming up Monday in Pelican Rapids. District 1 Commissioner Dan Buchholz thanked residents for coming and said he appreciated holding open houses across the county, saying, "Bring your ideas to the meetings at Pelican Rapids. We need your input so that when someone calls 911, they get the same ambulance service as anyone does in the county." For information on county programs, services, and events, visit OtterTailCounty.gov. A debate is now scheduled in the Minnesota governor's race between DFL candidate and U.S. Senator Amy Klobuchar and Republican House Speaker Lisa Desmuth. The two candidates will square off Monday, October 19th at Madden's on Gull Lake and is hosted by the Minnesota Chamber of Commerce. The chamber says topics for the debate will focus on Minnesota's economic future and issues impacting local businesses. Minnesota Congresswoman Kelly Morrison is urging federal health officials to address a nationwide shortage of estrogen patches used to treat menopause symptoms. Morrison joined fellow members of Congress in a letter to the FDA and Department of Health and Human Services calling for immediate action. Lawmakers say demand for estradiol patches has surged in recent years, leaving many women unable to fill prescriptions. Morrison, an OBGYN, says interruptions in treatment can affect quality of life and may increase long-term health risks, including bone and cardiovascular problems. A bipartisan bill introduced by Iowa Republican Chuck Grassley and Minnesota Democrat Amy Klobuchar would extend a federal tax credit for small biodiesel producers through 2029. The small agribiodiesel producer credit provides 20 cents per gallon on the first 15 million gallons of biodiesel produced annually by qualifying companies. The credit is set to expire at the end of this year. Clean Fuels says the extension would provide certainty for producers while supporting jobs, rural investment, and domestic energy production. Turning to your forecast here this morning. The Lakes. Starting out in the low 60s this morning, a little mist, a little fog in the listing area that you might be driving through. Becoming mostly sunny today. Mostly sunny today in a high of 72, 47, mostly cloudy overnight. Tomorrow, mostly sunny and 60. Sunny 59 on Friday. Looking ahead to Saturday, chance of showers and a high of 59, 57 and sunny on Sunday. 63 downtown Perham at the Lakes. 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
10: Last night, live in the Lakes, 99.5, New York Mills volleyball team got beat by Park Christian 3-0, 25-17, 25-11, and 25-17. New York Mills was led by Eliana Ruther with 6 kills, also 5 for Olivia Price in that loss to Park Christian. Other volleyball matches, Frazee over Sabika 3-0. Thief River Falls beat DGF in a close one, 3-2. Wadena and Deer Creek over Holly 3-1. Barnesville beats East Grand Forks 3-2. Heading over Battle Lake 3-2. Brandon Evansville defeats Monaga 3-1. Holdingford over Pillager 3-0. Alexander over St. Cloud Tech 3-0. Brainerd over Detroit Lakes 3-1. Wilmer beat Fergus Falls 3-0. Lake Park Ottawan over Manoman Wabin 3-0. Hillcrest beat Ashby 3-0. Underwood over Rosse 3-0. And Border West over Parker's Prairie 3-0 in volleyball last night. Perham tennis team going to have a rare match today. On a Wednesday, they have a triangular hosting Detroit Lakes and Roseau starting at 3 o'clock this afternoon. Also, National League wild card last night. The Braves beat the Phillies 5-3. Austin Riley hits a game-winning three-run home run. Also, the Padres beat the Cubs 8-0. Schittler had 3 home runs, and King had 7 innings, pitched 7 innings, gave up no runs, 1 hit, and had 8 strikeouts. In the American League wild card, White Sox beat the Astros by a score of 6-3. Colson Montgomery crushes a 432-foot home run. White Sox were the only road team to win yesterday and are in the playoffs for the first time since 2021. The Yankees beat the Red Sox easily 9-0. Ben Rice hits 2 home runs, a grand slam, and it had 6 RBI. Cam Schittler had went 6 innings, gave up no runs, 2 hits, and had 10 strikeouts. Today, Cubs at the Astros at 4 o'clock. The Red Sox at the Yankees at 7 o'clock. In the National League, the Phillies at the Braves at 1 o'clock. The Cubs at the Padres at 9 o'clock. Boston's outfielder Roman Anthony, his status for Game 2 is in question as he re-injured the same hand that sidelined him for 4 months. Fergus Falls swim invite over the weekend. Fergus Falls wins it with a 549. Perm was fourth with a 289. 200 medley relay was second and sixth. 200 freestyle, Elise Janke was third place. Megan Galbraith, sixth. 200 IM, Elise Janke, sixth. 50 free, Megan Galbraith was sixth. 50 butterfly, Samantha Strandberg was third, and Skylar Matsky was fifth. 500 free, first place, Cadence Matsky. 200 freestyle relay was fourth. 50 backstroke, Drew Marthaler was second. 100 breaststroke, third place, Kylie Lamb. 50 yard backstroke was Madison Kroski in first, and Cadence Maskey came in second. 100 breaststroke, Natalie Larson was third, and 400 freestyle relay team was fifth place. The Giants have released wide receiver Odell Beckham Jr. Minnesota Wild GM Bill Guerin announced that defenseman Brock Faber has a skull fracture from last week's preseason game against Dallas and will miss an undetermined amount of time. Minnesota Vikings have moved outside linebacker Kyle Van Noy and quarterback Max Brosmer from the practice squad to the active roster and placed tight end Josh Oliver on the IR and released punter Johnny Hecker. Minnesota Twins owner Tom Pollard says the franchise is committed to increasing payroll for the next season so they can become a playoff team. He says they want to spend the offseason building a roster where making the playoffs isn't a hope but instead an expectation. He says the bullpen will be a major offseason priority. GM Jeremy Zoll says he's excited about the team's starting pitching and defensive versatility. Manager Derek Shelton says he is working on hiring a new pitching coach. Tampa Bay Bucks have lost wide receiver Jalen McMillan for 6 to 8 weeks with a PCL injury. Also, New York Mills homecoming. It is celebrity day today for dress up. That's all for your sports on the Lakes 99.5.

0: Duran Duran with Dave Dave here at the Lakes 99.5 and classic hits. And a classic game gets a Viking spin. We've got Vikingo, that's Vikings flavored bingo, at Holiday Inn Detroit Lakes on Tuesday the 13th. And you can win Vikings tickets and any a bunch of other prizes too. But space is limited. So if you want to get to it, you got to get on the registration list. You do so by texting the keyword holiday to 218-847-2001. Again, that's Vikingo at the Detroit Lakes Holiday Inn on Tuesday, October 13th. Get into the pre-registration by texting the keyword holiday. The number is 218-847-2001. And by the way, congratulations. It reminds me to all of the winners from Lakes 99.5 and Leighton Media that are going to go see Journey Friday night.
1: The long goodbye begins. 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
3: Irving!
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0: Yeah, some things can't be unseen, right? 724 here at the Lake, 61 right now, downtown Perm, the KLN Family Brand Studios. And we're going to get to about 72 today. So a little patchy fog yet this morning, but then a mostly sunny day, 72, 47 overnight and cloudy, then mostly sunny and 60 on Thursday, 59 and sunny on Friday, maybe a little rain this weekend.
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0: 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Here's Stephen Sills at the Lakes 99.5. These are classic hits.

0: fun to reminisce. Classic hits taking you back. That's John Waite and the Babies. Isn't it time here? This is the Lakes 99.5 you're tuned into. We so appreciate that. 7:36 now. I'm Howie, and we've got information now on a great band that can help you reminisce. It's the Marshall Tucker Band, Mary, that's coming to the Shooting Star Casino. Wouldn't that be a fun night?
1: That would be a fun night. Great tunes there, by the way.
0: Yeah, thank you so much. Taking us back. So November 13th is when the Marshall Tucker Band takes the stage at the Shooting Star. And go ahead and listen longer for more tickets. I've got tickets to give away. But if you text the keyword right now, the keyword is band. And if you text that to 218-847-2001, you're in another running for tickets. So that'd be fun.
1: All right.
0: Spend the night with Marshall Tucker. So what is new with Mary's World?
1: Well, I'm going to tell you that there's some... Fine.

0: you know, you have to get out there right now, because this is the last day of September. So we've got some urgency in the message today. And I'm just going to be just brutally honest with you. We need to sell a few more cars today for the last day of the month.
1: That's good for buyers.
0: Well, it is. And everybody, we've trained buyers to know that the last part of the month, you know, the deals do get a little more aggressive, let's say. And I think today is going to be one of those days. We've got some Fords to move down the line. We've got discounts on F-150s up to $14,000. Or you can lease it for $529 a month, and that is nothing down. So that's a pretty attractive payment in today's payment structure. So if you're looking to lease and you really want that F-150, that is a great lease. And
1: great
0: we know
1: truck.
0: That it is available through today. We never know what the manufacturers are going to do for the new month. So those deals are still on the table. 0% is available on the GMC side of things. We have a couple of Rams that have up to $20,000 in discounts. So not only do we have a good selection and a good variety of brands, but the deals are going to be, I'll tell you, they're going to be really, really good today.
1: That's wonderful.
0: We got to move some vehicles, and you can help us do it. And in doing so, you're going to get the best deal that we'd have for you all month long. So come see us today. Of course, we're open till 7 o'clock tonight, and then we'll know what the new incentives are for November and October. And I'm just going to tell you that we have some fun things coming up for both October and November, where we're going to be giving back to the community. So we'll tell you about that next week. But for right now, we've got urgency out there to just come buy some cars, because we've got probably the best deals all month long for you right now.
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0: 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You can do the deal today. You can drive away in that brand new vehicle. 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
1: Appreciate you, Mary. Thank you.
0: All right. Have a great day.
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0: Lakes, 99.5 with me, Dave Holly. And of course, that guy is Tom Petty and the Heartbreakers, late Tom Petty. The music lives on. You know, it also lives on in the form of American Mojo, an absolutely wonderful Tom Petty tribute band based out of Fergus Falls. If you have a chance to check them out, and I know there's opportunities coming up, do so. With Patrick Lundberg on lead vocals and guitar. So check that out, American Mojo tribute to Tom Petty. Oh, listen, I want to talk about a friend of mine, David Kinderman. You know David because he, when I go on vacation, when I go walk about, he comes in and fills in many times. David Kinderman ran into a medical issue recently. You can hear him regularly on KRCQ. And mornings there is Dave Lee. Dave sent me a message here that he asked if I would share this with you. And here's what's going on with David Kinderman and his health. There's a lot of Daves at Leighton Media. And here's Dave Lee.
1: Our friend and colleague David Kinderman was admitted to the hospital in Detroit Lakes August 31st. He was experiencing difficulty with leg mobility. After numerous tests, doctors discovered a tumor in his mid-back that was impeding on nerves. The pressure of this tumor, the root cause of his loss of mobility. After almost 2 weeks waiting for a bed to open, David and his family made the decision to head to Essentia in Fargo. He underwent surgery at Essentia. The tumor was removed and all tests came back benign. David is in a physical rehab hospital now in Fargo, hitting physical therapy hard so he can return to the KRCQ airwaves as soon as possible. Needless to say, the medical bills are piling up. All of us at Leighton Media and David's family have teamed with Lend a Hand Up. Here's your chance to help David. 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And please, give till it feels good.
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0: This is the Lakes 99.5. Chad Frost is joining me from Smith Furniture, downtown Wadena. How are you doing this morning?
1: I'm doing very good. How about you?
0: Well, good. I was curious. On Saturday, I was traveling, went through Wadena, and how are things going with your end of the construction?
1: It's going great. They're all done. They're done out here. The only thing they have left is MnDOT decided to put a wrong sign up at our big intersection.
0: Oh, no.
1: So if you're heading north on Highway 71 on our intersection, it says North Highway 12.
0: So, okay.
1: I'm assuming that there's a new sign coming, but okay. It's kind of little bit of comedy with the road construction, but they're all done and everything's flowing through here perfectly.
0: There's a test. There's a quiz there. Yeah. What's the actual name of the highway? Yeah.
1: Yeah, right.
0: Hey, Chad, what's going on in the store you'd like us to be aware of?
1: Yeah, so we have, I just want to touch a little bit on a couple of our big partners here is our Wolfcraft bedroom furniture company and of course the mattress company Springer. The Wolfcraft, they offer a plethora of items. They have like 15 different styles of stuff as well as 20 different items in each of those styles. There's a lot of options there. And just to make more options out of it is you have 13 different stains to pick between oak and maple and 7 different types of hardware to put on those. So if you're looking for a customized bedroom set without the custom price, this is a great option. So,
0: and it's called Wolfcraft.
1: Wolfcraft, yes, and they're okay. Made in Marshfield, Wisconsin. So if you've heard me in the past, we'd like to deal with as local as we can.
0: Practically next door.
1: Absolutely, and they do a wonderful job. They've had the same price list since 2022. They source all of their lumber and everything right in the state of Wisconsin. So that's how they're able to hold that price. So
0: nice.
1: just a fantastic company to work with.
0: Well, and then partnering that with Spring Air, you've got quite a nice bedroom set.
1: Absolutely. And Spring Air, we've got 15 different mattresses on the floor for you to test out. Some of them are two-sided mattresses and some of them are one-sided mattresses. So we do offer many different options in mattresses as well.
0: Okay. Talking to Chad here from Smith Furniture, what are the ways to follow up with you?
1: Best way is to stop in. We're open Monday through Friday, 9 to 5. Saturday is 9 to noon. If those hours don't work, stop or give us a call at 218-631-2301, and we'll set up a time that does.
0: And again, you're coming from the south. You're on Highway 12, right?
1: That's what the signs show, yes. But I promise it is Highway 71.
0: Okay. Just check. All right. You have a great week.
1: You as well. Thank you.
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1: News. I'm Sherry Preston. On the ground right now in Saudi Arabia, a plane that was flying from Dubai to Tel Aviv when it suddenly signaled a possible hijacking. It plunged from 34,000 feet to 16,000 in just 3 minutes. Israeli officials telling ABC it's being investigated as a possible terror incident. Passengers telling Israeli media it appears the pilot and co-pilot were fighting. President Trump meeting with tech industry leaders, and they signed off on an agreement to largely allow AI companies to regulate themselves. ABC's Hannah Battah.
2: Senator Elizabeth Warren called self-regulation a recipe for disaster. Republicans pushing back, too. Senator Josh Hawley says he's proposing a bill that would let prosecutors bring criminal charges against AI companies whose agents break the law. But the president's former AI czar says waiting for Congress would take too long.
1: Worries about flooding from Arizona to Illinois with storms rolling through, fueled in part from the remnants of Hurricane Polo. This is ABC News. American taxpayers footing the bill for TV ads featuring President Trump. ABC's Karen Hua with more on discussions about that on Capitol Hill.
3: The White House says the ads are public service announcements. In the Senate yesterday, Democrat Maggie Hassan of New Hampshire proposed a resolution saying the government should not pay for the ads, but Republican Cynthia Lummis of Wyoming blocked the measure, claiming previous Democratic presidents have aired similar ads. Hassan responded saying, quote, people know the difference between a PSA and a political ad.
1: The money came from the Department of Homeland Security's Border Patrol budget. Each person in Hazel Township, Pennsylvania, is set in line to get a $10,000 check if they allow North Point Development to operate a data center there. Federal prosecutors in Chicago have charged a woman with fraud after she allegedly stored her mother's body in a freezer for 2 years, using her identity to collect more than $20,000 worth of Social Security and food benefits. I'm Sherry Preston, ABC News.
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5: 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Otter Tail County Commissioner has met with residents at a community open house in Richville. County staff shared updates on recycling, roads, elections, and local resources. Residents then asked questions and shared concerns. Scott Bjerke and Chris McCon of the Solid Waste Department updated residents on single-sort recycling in the northeast part of the county. Richville has fewer than 500 people, so the city is not currently included in a single-sort recycling program. However, McCon said that residents can call their garbage haul to ask about service in Richville. County Engineer Jody Teach reviewed this year's finished road projects and shared plans for next year. Titch said that county maintenance crews will do some crack sealing and weed and brush spraying themselves in 2027. Titch also brought a county map. She asked residents to place sticky notes on roads they think need work. The county will keep gathering public input as staff updates the road improvement plan. Elections staff Liz Mickelson and Carmen Tossett shared voting options and timelines for absentee and early voting. They said the county will offer election judge training again. Residents can find the latest election information on the county website. Community Development Director Amy Baldwin shared resources for childcare, housing, and businesses. After the presentations, residents asked commissioners about issues affecting their towns and personal lives. Emergency medical services, or EMS, was a main topic. Many residents said they support the county's Sprint EMS pilot program. Commissioners encouraged residents to attend a public meeting on the Emergency Medical Service Subordinate Service District. The meeting is coming up Monday in Pelican Rapids. District 1 Commissioner Dan Buchholz thanked residents for coming and said he appreciated holding open houses across the county, saying, "Bring your ideas to the meetings at Pelican Rapids. We need your input so that when someone calls 911, they get the same ambulance service as anyone does in the county." For information on county programs, services, and events, visit OtterTailCounty.gov. A debate is now scheduled in the Minnesota governor's race between DFL candidate and U.S. Senator Amy Klobuchar and Republican House Speaker Lisa Desmuth. The two candidates will square off Monday, October 19th at Madden's on Gull Lake and is hosted by the Minnesota Chamber of Commerce. The chamber says topics for the debate will focus on Minnesota's economic future and issues impacting local businesses. Minnesota Congresswoman Kelly Morrison is urging federal health officials to address a nationwide shortage of estrogen patches used to treat menopause symptoms. Morrison joined fellow members of Congress in a letter to the FDA and Department of Health and Human Services calling for immediate action. Lawmakers say demand for estradiol patches has surged in recent years, leaving many women unable to fill prescriptions. Morrison, an OBGYN, says interruptions in treatment can affect quality of life and may increase long-term health risks, including bone and cardiovascular problems. A bipartisan bill introduced by Iowa Republican Chuck Grassley and Minnesota Democrat Amy Klobuchar would extend a federal tax credit for small biodiesel producers through 2029. The small agri-biodiesel producer credit provides 20 cents per gallon on the first 15 million gallons of biodiesel produced annually by qualifying companies. The credit is set to expire at the end of this year. Clean Fuels says the extension would provide certainty for producers while supporting jobs, rural investment, and domestic energy production. Lakes 99.5 News brought to you by Old National Bank.
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5: And we're getting out of the 60 mark, getting up to 72 today. Patchy fog is lifting out. We've got a mostly sunny 72 today, 47 overnight. Mostly sunny on Thursday and a high of 60. Pretty much the same on Friday, maybe a little rain to go with that 60-degree temperature on Saturday. And then 57, mostly sunny on Sunday. Again, 60 now downtown Perm. 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
15: Last night, live in the Lakes 99.5, New York Mills volleyball team got beat by Park Christian 3-0, 25-17, 25-11, and 25-17. New York Mills was led by Eliana Ruther with 6 kills, also 5 for Olivia Price in that loss to Park Christian. Other volleyball matches, Frazee over Sabika 3-0. Thief River Falls beat DGF in a close one, 3-2. Wadena and Deer Creek over Holly 3-1. Barnesville beats East Grand Forks 3-2. Heading over Battle Lake 3-2. Brandon Evansville defeats Monaga 3-1. Holdingford over Pillager 3-0. Alexander over St. Cloud Tech 3-0. Brainerd over Detroit Lakes 3-1. Wilmer beat Fergus Falls 3-0. Lake Park Ottawan over Manoman Wabin 3-0. Hillcrest beat Ashby 3-0. Underwood over Rosse 3-0. And Border West over Parker's Prairie 3-0 in volleyball last night. Perm tennis team going to have a rare match today. On a Wednesday, they have a triangular hosting Detroit Lakes and Roseau starting at 3 o'clock this afternoon. Also, National League wildcard last night. The Braves beat the Phillies 5-3. Austin Riley hits a game-winning three-run home run. Also, the Padres beat the Cubs 8-0. Schittler had 3 home runs, and King had 7 innings, gave up no runs, 1 hit, and had 8 strikeouts. In the American League wild card, White Sox beat the Astros by a score of 6-3. Colson Montgomery crushes a 432-foot home run. White Sox were the only road team to win yesterday and are in the playoffs for the first time since 2021. The Yankees beat the Red Sox easily 9-0. Ben Rice hits 2 home runs, a grand slam, and it had 6 RBI. Cam Schittler had went 6 innings, gave up no runs, 2 hits, and had 10 strikeouts. Today, Cubs at the Astros at 4 o'clock, the Red Sox at the Yankees at 7 o'clock. In the National League, the Phillies at the Braves at 1 o'clock, the Cubs at the Padres at 9 o'clock. Boston's outfielder Roman Anthony, his status for Game 2 is in question as he re-injured the same hand that sidelined him for 4 months. Fergus Falls swim invite over the weekend. Fergus Falls wins it with a 549. Perm was fourth with a 289. 200 medley relay was second and sixth. 200 freestyle, Elise Janke was third place. Megan Galbraith, sixth. 200 IM, Elise Janke, sixth. 50 free, Megan Galbraith was sixth. 50 butterfly, Samantha Strandberg was third, and Skylar Maskey was fifth. 500 free, first place, Cadence Maskey. 200 freestyle relay was fourth. 50 backstroke, Drew Marthaler was second. 100 breaststroke, third place, Kylie Lamb. 50 yard backstroke was Madison Krosky in first, and Cadence Maskey came in second. 100 breaststroke, Natalie Larson was third, and 400 freestyle relay team was fifth place. The Giants have released wide receiver Odell Beckham Jr. Minnesota Wild GM Bill Guerin announced that defenseman Brock Faber has a skull fracture from last week's preseason game against Dallas and will miss an undetermined amount of time. Minnesota Vikings have moved outside linebacker Kyle Van Noy and quarterback Max Brosmer from the practice squad to the active roster and placed tight end Josh Oliver on the IR and released punter Johnny Hecker. Minnesota Twins owner Tom Pollard says the franchise is committed to increasing payroll for the next season so they can become a playoff team. He says they want to spend the offseason building a roster where making the playoffs isn't a hope but instead an expectation. He says the bullpen will be a major offseason priority. GM Jeremy Zoll says he's excited about the team's starting pitching and defensive versatility. Manager Derek Shelton says he is working on hiring a new pitching coach. Tampa Bay Bucks have lost wide receiver Jalen McMillan for 6 to 8 weeks with a PCL injury. Also, New York Mills homecoming. It is celebrity day today for dress up. That's all for your sports on the Lakes 99.5.
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5: Lakes 99.5, thanks for tuning in. 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Appreciate your time.
18: Yeah, good morning. Thanks for having me.
5: Yes, and I love hearing about the things that are happening. That's always a busy place. And
18: it is,
5: you've
18: got
5: a fun schedule, even starting this weekend.
18: Yeah, that's right. And we are still under construction, right? So we have this big project
5: going.
18: So
5: there's that.
18: There's that, but we are open during construction. Okay. So don't let that scare you away. If one entrance is closed, the other one's open. We've got the front and the back.
5: That's almost biblical.
18: Yes.
5: So let's talk a little bit about the construction and,
18: sure.
5: and what led up to this and what you're doing.
18: Yeah, super exciting. So this is our once in a generation capital campaign to both renovate our existing space and expand. So the first phase has been the renovation of the front of the building, and our priority has been to keep that historic look. So we want it to look the same, but we're making it just more stable, more secure, energy efficient windows. It's going to be better for the earth and better for everybody inside and better for our pocketbook is the plan too. So lots of really exciting things with that front space, but you're not even going to really notice a difference except it just looks a little shinier.
5: Kind of a mullet.
18: Yeah.
5: Business up front, party in the back.
18: Yeah, you're right. And actually the expansion is going to look different. So we made the decision to go with something intentionally different for the expansion. It's really hard to match brick. And brick is a pretty expensive material as well. And so we thought, you know, for this expansion, this is kind of the new generation and we're going to make it like more of a statement art piece. So yeah, it is kind of party in the back. So we haven't released the new designs. It will look different from the initial renderings, but we're really excited about how it's coming together. And we're planning to break ground on the expansion this fall.
5: Okay, great project.
18: Yes, very exciting.
5: All right, and back to the fun part. We've got Pickletoberfest.
18: Yes, we do. This Saturday, October 3rd, we are really excited to be hosting our third annual Pickletoberfest with Continental Divide Brew Pub. And we have a full day of fun. So we start at 10 in the morning and we go till 10 at night. New this year, we have an artist and vendor market. So that's really exciting. We've had success with our markets. We're engaging with a lot of different artists and makers. And so we have 25 artists and makers signed up to be there with us at Pickletoberfest from 10 to 4.
5: Okay.
18: So that's right on Main Avenue and then on Park Street. So it'll go wrap around the corner. It essentially wraps around the Continental Divide building, as well as the cultural center. So that'll be really fun. And then we're also doing a flash tattoo fundraiser at the cultural center. So if you haven't heard of that, it is, they're real tattoos, like permanent tattoos.
5: Okay.
18: It's flash because you choose from a set number of designs. So you can't come in and get anything specific to you, but there are some really great popular designs, simple tattoos that take about 30 to 40 minutes. It's $100 a tattoo. Walk-ins only. We have professional tattoo artists from No Coast Tattoo in Fargo. We're all set up. We're being inspected by the state on Friday. So this is like a legit thing. Don't worry. It's safe. It's secure. The artists are awesome. We have a little bit of information about them on our website. So that's something new we're trying this year.
5: Flash tattoos.
18: Yeah. I mean, we're going we're trying everything. So get ready. You could get a pickle tattoo, you know, all kinds of fun things. There'll be other things too.
5: Yes. Get your Pickletoberfest celebration started that way.
18: I know the fun lasts for a day, but the tattoo lasts forever.
5: Oh, yes.
18: Oh my goodness. Okay. So then during the day too, the cultural center will be open. Our gallery, our gift store, the Divide will be open with pickle-themed food and drinks all day. Okay. There'll be a beer garden and street games and pickle contests. There actually is a homemade pickle contest, so if you're good at making pickles, you should sign up for that. There's no fee to enter, but you get to be crowned Pickle King or Queen, which all is kind right. of a nod to the historic reference to pickles in New York Mills. There used to be a pickle fest and a pickle queen. So we're honoring that history of New York Mills and the pickle factory, as well as combining it with Oktoberfest traditions.
5: What's old is new again.
18: Exactly. And then the other new thing we're doing this year is called the Running of the Pickles, and that starts at 4:30 and ends at 4:35. So it is a mini marathon, 0.0262 miles. Don't be afraid of the marathon word.
5: People dress as pickles in
18: of
5: this
18: course,
5: one?
18: Of course, yeah.
5: There you go.
18: Dress as a pickle, wear your lederhosen or your drindle.
5: Pickle crone.
18: It's all about having fun, right?
5: Yeah.
18: So the idea is you run half a block there and back, you get a beer at the end. It's just a silly thing that we wanted to try this year.
5: So if you aren't pickled at the beginning,
18: you might be at the end.
5: You could get pickled afterwards.
18: That's right. Yes. And then we wrap up the day with the Meat Rabbits, which is a polka band from Fargo. Matt Rutten is a Minnesota native. He's a member of that band. They're super fun. If you haven't seen them, come for that. It's free to come to Pickletoberfest, by the way. So we have some grant support for the band. We got an LRAC grant for that, as well as a lot of sponsorship support locally. So check out our website for that list of sponsors or the posters around town.
5: What time are they playing?
18: They're playing at 7 o'clock, 7 to 10. So they're doing a three-hour set, which is going to be really fun. They're playing outside in the street, so you can bring your own chairs. We'll have some picnic tables as well, but bring your dancing shoes, too.
5: All right.
18: Yeah, it's going to be a fun day.
5: Show off your new tattoo.
18: That's right. So get a good night's sleep the night before, because it is a full day of fun. That's what I'm telling myself, too.
5: Okay.
18: Yeah. So very excited about Pickletoberfest.
5: That's going on Saturday. And then let's look ahead. What's on the 15th?
18: Yeah, so we have our fall music series has kicked off, but our next concert on Thursday, the 15th of October, is Chuck... help me out.
5: Suki.
18: I keep Chuck saying Suki. It wrong. I'm
5: That's
18: sorry,
5: right.
18: Chuck. Chuck Suki, who is the North Dakota State Troubadour. He is an amazing musician. If you haven't heard him, he is a delight. I've heard him sing a couple songs at an event, and people tell me a full concert is, 10
5: Way
18: times
5: to go.
18: Better. It's really worth it. He's going to be playing in New York Mills and in Fergus Falls. So we have them on the 15th and they have them in Fergus on the 16th. So we encourage you to come to one or both and really experience live music. It'll be two different venues that feel pretty different too. So two different concerts. But we're really excited to welcome him back. And then we have our full series on our website. So check that out. We have three Thursday night concerts this fall. And then of course the Longest Night Music Festival in December.
5: Betsy Roeder, remind us the website.
18: Yeah, culture.org, KULCHER.org.
5: All right. Thanks for coming in.
18: Yeah, hope to see y'all soon.
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0: Hey, good morning. Thanks for listening to Lakes 99.5, making a stop at Lakes Family Eye Care. Shelley Becker joining me again as we learn more about this week's trunk sale coming up. What is a trunk sale, Shelley? Tell us what we can expect.
8: We have

0: couple different reps here from some different companies. One of them is Aspects, which are known for their clip-on sunglasses. Another one is Maui Jim. They'll be bringing in a selection of their sunglasses. And then we'll also have a rep here from Zeiss Lenses, and she'll give us some updates on new styles of lenses that are out there and some fun new transitions and colors.
1: Well, the companies you mentioned, the lines that you mentioned are certainly have an incentive to sell more frames, so they'll be working with folks on that, huh?
0: Yes, they're going to have special deals that they're going to release to us the day of, and then we also are going to have a giveaway for a free pair of prescription glasses.
1: All right, so get in, have some fun here with Lakes Family Eye Care. Run down the list. Who's working out here?
0: As far as our staff here, we've got Megan, Lori, Gretchen, Caitlin, Kelsey, so come on out. We're all willing to help you out and style you in a new pair of glasses.
1: All right, don't miss the Trunk Show coming up this Thursday. Again, the hours are
0: 2 to 6, and that's on Thursday, October 1st.
1: You'll find us just south of Central Market on the Market Drive, and it's Lakes Family Eye Care. We'll see you then.
2: Mainly clear skies with fog in spots early today, with daytime highs approaching 72. Westerly winds 5 to 10 miles per hour. Tonight, lows level off around 47. Daytime highs approaching 60 tomorrow. Lots of sunshine. Highs around 59 Friday under mainly sunny skies. 58 Saturday, chance for showers. I'm staff meteorologist Paul Trombley. Right now, it's 54 degrees.

0: Classic Hits, Lakes 99.5. Say, this year's Community Christmas Cantata is rapidly approaching. The first practice will be held Sunday, November 1st at St. Paul's in Purim at 3:30 p.m. Performances are going to be held at St. Paul's in Purim on Saturday, December 12th at 5 p.m., Trinity Lutheran Church in New York Mills, Sunday, December 13th at 3 p.m. Again, the first practice will be at St. Paul's November 1st at 3:30 p.m.
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9: Mainly sunny skies develop, with fog in spots early today, with daytime highs approaching 72. Westerly winds, 5 to 10 miles per hour. Partly cloudy tonight, lows around 47. Highs level off around 60 tomorrow, lots of sunshine. Temperatures below average Friday and Saturday, with highs in the upper 50s. Slight chance for showers Saturday. I'm meteorologist Paul Frombly. Right now, it's 56 degrees.
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2: ABC News, I'm Sherry Preston. Israeli sources tell ABC that an incident on board a passenger jet bound for Tel Aviv is now being investigated as a possible terrorist incident. ABC News Chief Foreign Correspondent Ian Pannell.
3: Passengers on board telling Israeli media the plane lost control after some kind of struggle between the pilots. An Israeli source familiar with the matter telling ABC News Israeli security assessment is that one of the pilots tried to take control and crash the plane.
2: The plane landing in Saudi Arabia. New numbers on the economy. Inflation coming in 3.4% compared to last year, according to the PCE, the Fed's preferred inflation gauge. That's lower than expected. Tens of millions of Americans are under threats from possible flooding from Arizona through Illinois, with strong storms moving across the area. ABC News has obtained the original 2024 statement from the woman who says she was gang raped at Cornell University. This is ABC News. A big announcement from the Pentagon is expected today. ABC's Lena Moise has more.
4: Defense Secretary Pete Hegseth is set to announce major cuts in military leadership, cutting the number of generals and admirals by 20%. Last September, Hegseth warned top brass of changes while pushing new fitness and grooming standards.
5: It's tiring to look out at combat formations, or really any formation, and see fat troops. Likewise, it's completely unacceptable to see fat generals and admirals.
4: Today's announcement comes the same day the U.S. is withdrawing troops from Iraq. The final troops set to leave today. It's the second time the U.S. has withdrawn.
2: Barring any last-minute clemency, Tennessee death row inmate Krista Gayle Pike is set to be executed in a couple of hours. If it happens, she would be the first woman put to death in Tennessee in 200 years. Pike stabbed and beat a classmate to death in 1995. Her supporters have argued her history of mental illness and sexual abuse should have been considered. I'm Sherry Preston, ABC News.
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8: Mainly sunny skies develop, with fog in spots early today, with daytime highs approaching 72. Westerly winds, 5 to 10 miles per hour. Partly cloudy tonight, lows around 47. Highs level off around 60 tomorrow. Lots of sunshine. Temperatures below average Friday and Saturday, with highs in the upper 50s. Slight chance for showers Saturday. I'm meteorologist Paul Frombley. Right now, it's 56 degrees.
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9: Your Lakes weather.
10: Mainly sunny skies develop, with fog in spots early today, with daytime highs approaching 72. Westerly winds, 5 to 10 miles per hour. Partly cloudy tonight, lows around 47. Highs level off around 60 tomorrow. Lots of sunshine. Temperatures below average Friday and Saturday, with highs in the upper 50s. Slight chance for showers Saturday. I'm meteorologist Paul Frombly. Right now, it's 56 degrees.
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7: Mainly sunny skies develop, with fog in spots early today, with daytime highs approaching 72. Westerly winds, 5 to 10 miles per hour. Partly cloudy tonight, lows around 47. Highs level off around 60 tomorrow. Lots of sunshine. Temperatures below average Friday and Saturday, with highs in the upper 50s. Slight

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0: Ripley is here from Love, Inc. We want to know about the fall fundraiser that's coming up.
1: So our fall fundraiser is Sunday, October 11th from 4 to 7 p.m. at St. Paul's Lutheran School, the gymnasium. We are going to have a silent auction of a delicious donated meal, pulled pork sandwiches, church-made potato salads, and just a lot of goodies. We'll have a presentation, a Made with Love market, so any of those delicious baked items and maybe canned items, fresh garden items, games for the kids. The silent auction, we're still receiving items in up until October 5th. We've got some home cleaning that you can bid on, a two-hour service. We've got a nice, really nice ice auger. That's going to be a great item to bid on. We are going to have a beautiful water feature.
0: Well, again, this is all coming up on
1: Sunday, October 11th from 4 to 7 p.m. at St. Paul's Lutheran School Gymnasium here in Pahrump. Come in and enjoy yourself. We'd love to see you connect and share about what Love, Inc., what we do within the community and how we connect with our churches in order to be involved with our neighbors in need.
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9: Mainly sunny skies develop. with fog in spots early today, with daytime highs approaching 72. Westerly winds 5 to 10 miles per hour. Partly cloudy tonight, lows around 47. Highs level off around 60 tomorrow. Lots of sunshine. Temperatures below average Friday and Saturday with highs in the upper 50s. Slight chance for showers Saturday. I'm meteorologist Paul Frombly. Right now, 61.

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0: Classic hits, Lakes 99.5. Say this year's Community Christmas Cantata is rapidly approaching. The first practice will be held Sunday, November 1st at St. Paul's in Purim at 3:30 p.m. Performances are going to be held at St. Paul's in Purim on Saturday, December 12th at 5 p.m., Trinity Lutheran Church in New York Mills, Sunday, December 13th at 3 p.m. Again, the first practice will be at St. Paul's November 1st at 3:30 p.m.
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6: Mainly sunny skies develop with fog in spots early today, with daytime highs approaching 72. Westerly winds 5 to 10 miles per hour. Partly cloudy tonight, lows around 47. Highs level off around 60 tomorrow. Lots of sunshine. Temperatures below average Friday and Saturday, with highs in the upper 50s. Slight chance for showers Saturday. I'm meteorologist Paul Frombly. Currently, it's 64 degrees.

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There you go. The Talking Heads here at Classic Hits, Lakes 99.5, 1046 now. I'm Dave Howie, and I still have some tickets left. Hey, congratulations. Joe Lang got a pair. You can, too. Call me now, 346-0995. Hey, don't step on my toes. 218-346-0995. Get tickets to go see Journey Friday night in Grand Forest. Call now.

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8: Mainly sunny skies develop with fog in spots early today, with daytime highs approaching 72. Westerly winds 5 to 10 miles per hour. Partly cloudy tonight, lows around 47. Highs level off around 60 tomorrow. Lots of sunshine. Temperatures below average Friday and Saturday, with highs in the upper 50s. Slight chance for showers Saturday. I'm meteorologist Paul Frombly. Currently, it's 64 degrees.

0: Classic Hits, Lakes 99.5. Say, this year's Community Christmas Cantata is rapidly approaching. The first practice will be held Sunday, November 1st at St. Paul's in Purim at 3:30 p.m. Performances are going to be held at St. Paul's in Purim on Saturday, December 12th at 5 p.m., Trinity Lutheran Church in New York Mills, Sunday, December 13th at 3 p.m. Again, the first practice will be at St. Paul's November 1st at 3:30 p.m.
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3: Mainly sunny skies develop, with fog in spots early today, with daytime highs approaching 72. Westerly winds, 5 to 10 miles per hour. Partly cloudy tonight, lows around 47. Highs level off around 60 tomorrow. Lots of sunshine. Temperatures below average Friday and Saturday, with highs in the upper 50s. Slight chance for showers Saturday. I'm meteorologist Paul Frombly. Currently, it's 67 degrees.
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3: Last night on Lakes 99.5, Park Christian beat New York Mills in volleyball 3-0, 25-17, 25-11, and 25-17. Eliana Ruther led the way with 6 kills, and Olivia Price with 5 kills in that loss for New York Mills. Other volleyball, Frazee over Sabika 3-0. Thief River Falls defeated EGF 3-2. Wadena Deer Creek over Holly 3-1. Barnesville beats East Grand Forks 3-2. Henning over Battle Lake 3-2. Brandon Evansville beats Monaga 3-1. Holdingford over Pillager. Alexander over St. Cloud Tech. Brainerd beat Detroit Lakes 3-1. Wilmer over Fergus Falls 3-0 in volleyball last night. In tennis, Perham will be hosting Detroit Lakes and Roseville, and that will be today. Major League Baseball in the National League wild card, the Phillies were beaten by the Braves 5-3. Padres shut out the Cubs 8-0. American League, White Sox over the Astros 6-3. Yankees beat the Red Sox 9-0 today. Cubs at the Astros at 4 o'clock. Red Sox at the Yankees at 7 o'clock. Phillies at the Braves at 1 o'clock. And the Cubs at the Padres at 9 o'clock. Also, Boston Red Sox outfielder Roman Anthony, his status for Game 2 is in question after he re-injured his hand that sidelined him for 4 months. Fergus Falls Swim Invitational, Fergus Falls wins it with a 549. Perham was fourth with a 289. 200 medley relay was second and sixth. 200 free, Elise Janke third place, Megan Galbraith sixth. 200 IM, Elise Janke sixth. 50 free, Megan Galbraith sixth place. 50 butterfly, Samantha Strandberg was third place. Fifth place is Skylar Matsky. 500 free, first place to Cadence Maskey. 200 freestyle relay was fourth. 50 backstroke, Drew Marthaler was second. 100 backstroke, Kylie Lamb was third. 50 back breaststroke was Madison Krosky in first place. And second place to Cadence Maskey. And the 100 breaststroke, Natalie Larson was third. And the 400 freestyle relay team was fifth place. Also, the Minnesota Vikings have moved outside linebacker Kyle Van Noy and quarterback Max Brosmer to the active squad now. The Twins owner Tom Pollard says the franchise is committed to increasing payroll for the next season so they can become a playoff team. He says he wants to spend the offseason building a roster where the playoffs isn't a hope but instead an expectation. He says the bullpen will be a major offseason priority. That's all for your sports on the Lakes 99.5.

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6: Highs level off around 72 this afternoon under mainly clear skies. Winds out of the southwest, 8 to 15 miles per hour. Partly cloudy skies tonight. Lows level off around 47. Mainly sunny skies tomorrow. Highs level off around 60. Temperatures below average Friday and Saturday with highs in the upper 50s. Slight chance of rain showers Saturday. I'm staff meteorologist Paul Trombley. Right now, 69.

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7: Sunshine mixed with clouds at times this afternoon, with daytime highs approaching 72. Winds out of the southwest, 8 to 15 miles per hour. Partly cloudy skies tonight, lows dip down to about 47. Lots of sunshine tomorrow, highs around 60. Temperatures below average Friday and Saturday, with highs in the upper 50s. Slight chance for showers Saturday. That's your forecast. I'm staff meteorologist Paul Trombley. Right now, 71.

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8: 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Good afternoon. My name's Joel Koepke, broadcasting from the KLN Family Brand Studios right here in downtown Pearl. 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
8: Sunshine mixed with clouds at times this afternoon, with daytime highs approaching 72. Winds out of the southwest, 8 to 15 miles per hour. Partly cloudy skies tonight, lows dip down to about 47. Lots of sunshine tomorrow, highs around 60. Temperatures below average Friday and Saturday, with highs in the upper 50s. Slight chance for showers Saturday. That's your forecast. I'm staff meteorologist Paul Trombley. Right now, 71.
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0: Classic Hits, Lake Stunny 9.5 with music from the Spinners. Well, how many Lynx fans are licking their wounds here this afternoon? Yeah, what a bummer of a series. The Lynx had the best record in the WNBA during the regular season. Towards the tail end of the regular season, remember they did that midseason tournament. After that, the Lynx came back, never really got their groove back, and the number one seed taking on the eighth seed, the New York Liberty. And didn't look good at Target Center, losing game one. Well, went out to New York last night and got beat by New York, 87-71. Courtney Williams led the Lynx in scoring with 18 points. Lynx head coach Cheryl Reeves says New York deserved to win the series.
1: Credit to New York, by the way. I didn't watch them all season long. I don't know how the hell they were an eighth seed. But, you know, obviously Brianna Stewart is the ultimate winner. And when you have that, you know, especially times like these. But then I think even more than that, you know, schematically, you know, they were very good defending the rim.
0: Lynx forward Nafeel Sekalyer says they didn't play well.
2: I think everything is just ramped up. The level of compete, the aggression, the physicality, the, you know, you're playing for a championship. So I think you're just getting everyone's A game every night. And I think New York, like Max said, did a great job of doing that. And we just, for whatever reason, you know, didn't get it done this series. And yeah, the playoffs are hard. Like I said, it's you're playing for your season, so there's going to be a heightened level of everything when you go into those.

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6: Sunshine mixed with clouds at times this afternoon, with daytime highs approaching 73. Winds out of the southwest, 8 to 15 miles per hour. Lows level off around 47 tonight. Mainly sunny skies tomorrow, high of 60. Temperatures below average Friday and Saturday, with highs in the upper 50s. Slight chance of rain showers Saturday. That's your forecast. I'm staff meteorologist Paul Frombley. Right now, it's 73 degrees.
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Glass makes the classics. Looking Glass on the Lakes, 99.5. Hey, if you don't have tickets yet to go check out the Final Frontier Tour, yeah, Journey's coming to the Alaris Center in Grand Forks this coming Friday. Here's the deal. How'd you like to go? I'll give you a pair of tickets. They're electronic, so I can transfer them to you. Pretty simple. Hit that phone, 218-346-0995. I'll take caller number 13. 346-0995. Caller number 13 right now on the studio line. We'll hook you up a pair of tickets to go see Journey October 2nd at the Alaris Center. Good luck. Right now, music from Mike and the Mechanics on Classic Hits, Lakes 99.5.

0: 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Good afternoon. Joel Koepke broadcasting from the KLN Family Brand Studios. What a gorgeous day. Hope you're out and about here on a beautiful hump day Wednesday. Music on the way from the Eagles, some Aerosmith, Kool and the Gang, Pat Benatar. And we'll tell you about a Florida mom arrested for going on a cruise and leaving the kids at home. 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
8: Sunshine mixed with clouds at times this afternoon, with daytime highs approaching 73. Winds out of the southwest, 8 to 15 miles per hour. Lows level off around 47 tonight. Mainly sunny skies tomorrow, high of 60. Temperatures below average Friday and Saturday, with highs in the upper 50s. Slight chance of rain showers Saturday. That's your forecast. I'm staff meteorologist Paul Frombly. Right now, it's 73 degrees.

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0: already gone. Those are the Eagles on Classic Hits, Lakes 99.5. Well, you probably saw this story. It's kind of gone viral about this Florida mom who decided to hop on a cruise. The problem is she had some children at home, four of them to be precise. Kids were alone for 4 days while she went cruising, included a two-year-old and a two-month-old. Here's Natalie Bellarzio being scolded by the judge.
1: You cannot make this up. It says she went on a cruise and left her children home alone.
2: Including a two-month-old baby.
1: She's going to drop them off, what, at the mother's house, but never did? These poor kids, four of them, were home alone for 3 days?
3: If you would agree to supervised visitation.
1: I don't think I want to do that. Who leaves the kids, four little
3: judge,
1: kids alone?
3: Judge, it's an allegation at this time?
1: To go on a cruise.
3: Judge, at this time, it's only an allegation. She denies the allegation.
1: They arrested her disembarking from the cruise ship.
0: She denied the allegation. They busted her getting off the cruise. Proof that anybody can have a child, but not everybody should be a mom.
4: Irving!
5: Oh, damp.
4: What?
5: It's been so humid out lately that it's getting a little damp in the garage.
4: Yes, Irving, I did notice it was a bit moist in there. Maybe we should make use of our lifestyle screen door that we got from Warner and air out the garage a bit.
5: Well, that's a good idea. And to think, this whole time, I just thought it was you with your new bathrobe on, parading around, steaming up the garage.
4: Irving!
6: When you think garage doors, think Warner.
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3: Sunshine mixed with clouds at times this afternoon, with daytime highs approaching 73. Winds out of the southwest, 8 to 15 miles per hour. Lows level off around 47 tonight. Mainly sunny skies tomorrow, high of 60. Temperatures below average Friday and Saturday, with highs in the upper 50s. Slight chance of rain showers Saturday. That's your forecast. I'm staff meteorologist Paul Trombley. Currently 75.

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Yeah, we're having a celebration. Hope you're celebrating with us here on Lake 79.5. Coming up tomorrow night, we will have high school volleyball action. The Yellow Jackets are at home at the Hive. 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

0: I think when they wrote that song, they were talking about today's weather. KC and the Sunshine Band on a gorgeous Wednesday. Good afternoon. Joel Kutke broadcasting from the KLN Family Brand Studios. Coming up this hour, Rod Stewart, music from the Bengals, the Moody Blues, and we'll take a look at what's trending today in 20 on the Lakes 99.5.
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11: Ample sunshine expected this afternoon, with daytime highs approaching 75. Southwesterly winds, 8 to 15 miles per hour. Lows dip down to about 45 tonight, partly cloudy skies. 59 tomorrow, mainly clear. Temps a bit below average Friday and Saturday, with highs in the upper 50s. Slight chance of rain showers Saturday. I'm staff meteorologist Paul Trombley. Right now, 75.

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0: good stuff there. The Moody Blues on Classic Kids Lakes 99.5. Hey, it's a Wednesday, the 30th day and final day of the month of September. Let's take a look at what is trending today as we go behind the headlines.
1: This is not headline news. It's National AI in Work Day. But by this time next year, AI will be celebrating Take Your Human to Work Day. Today is also Blasphemy Day. Here I'll start. The best Batman was George Clooney. Marvel is re-releasing Spider-Man Brand New Day with a few minutes of additional footage. This one will be called Spider-Man Taylor's Version. And scientists have discovered radio waves coming from a planet 63 light years from Earth. They haven't fully deciphered the message yet, but it had something to do with caller number 9 for air supply tickets. This is not headline news.
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8: Ample sunshine expected this afternoon, with daytime highs approaching 75. Southwesterly winds, 8 to 15 miles per hour. Lows dip down to about 45. Tonight, partly cloudy skies. 59 tomorrow, mainly clear. Temps a bit below

Yeah, it's all a big misunderstanding. Phil Collins and Genesis. Stick around after 4 o'clock. Billy Idol, Paul McCartney, NXS, music on the way from Simple Minds. The Eurythmics on the Lakes 99.5.

0: classic favorites you can sing along with. Little Paul McCartney on Lynx 99.5. Hope your day is going well. Thanks for spending part of your time with us here on the Lynx 99.5. My name is Joel Ketke, broadcasting from the KLN Family Brand Studios. Music on the way from John Wade, Any Money, Thin Lizzy. We'll do some Simple Minds in Excess, and we'll tell you what happened on this date in history. Stick around. The memory jog rolls around in about 20 on the Lakes 99.5.
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7: Lows around 45 tonight under partly cloudy skies. Northwesterly winds 8 to 15 miles per hour. Daytime highs approaching 59 tomorrow. Mainly clear skies. Clear skies tomorrow night. Lows level off around 39. Temps below average Friday and Saturday with highs in the upper 50s. Slight chance for showers Saturday. That's your forecast. I'm staff meteorologist Paul Trombley. Right now, 76.
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0: listening to Classic Simple Minds on Lynx 99.5, 5 o'clock hour, finally on that horizon, time of the afternoon. We ask everybody to take a little pause. Put on your mental tracksuit because we hop on the old mind treadmill. Here's today's trip back in time. It's your memory jog for September 30th. On this date in 1955, James Dean was killed when his Porsche collided with another car on Highway 66 in California. James Dean was 24 years old. On this date in 1960, this animated show premiered on CBS.
1: Barney, what are you doing? I'm practicing my trampoline act for the show. How do you like it, Fred?
2: Say, that's all right. That's all right.
1: How about letting me try it?
3: Hold it, hold it, hold it, Fred. Don't jump off the fence. No, no, wait.
0: The Flintstones premiered on this date in 1960. On this date in 1982, this primetime show made its debut on NBC.
4: Hey, you got a big mouth, Clayton.
5: Hey, happens to be right, you know. Yeah, it's a genetic quirk in the Clavin family that we all have two extra teeth. You see, that's the only way that we can prove that we are the rightful heirs to the Russian throne.
6: Hello in there, Cliff. Tell me, what color is the sky in your world?
0: Cheers premiered in 1982. And on this date in 2024, we lost baseball favorite Pete Rose.
7: Baseball legend Pete Rose has died at the age of 83. A medical examiner has confirmed for us tonight. Rose, who is the MLB's all-time hit leader, spent 24 years in the league with the Cincinnati Reds, Philadelphia Phillies, and Montreal Expos, known as Charlie Hustle. Over his career, he won three World Series titles, the National League MVP, and was a 17-time All-Star.
0: And that's the memory jog for September 30th on the Lakes 99.5.
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10: Hi, this is Adam Johnson, superintendent of New York Middle Schools. 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Friday, we have our Pep Fest and Parade with a home football game at 7 o'clock. 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On Tuesday, October 6th, there will be two community presentations with Paddock Township at 7:30 and Spruce Grove Township at 8 o'clock. On the 7th, there will be a presentation at Pine Lake Township at 7. 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Thank you and go Eagles!
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2: Lows around 45 tonight under partly cloudy skies. Northwesterly winds 8 to 15 miles per hour. Daytime highs approaching 59 tomorrow. Mainly clear skies. Clear skies tomorrow night. Lows level off around 39. Temps below average Friday and Saturday with highs in the upper 50s. Slight chance for showers Saturday. That's your forecast. I'm staff meteorologist Paul Frombly. Right now, it's 77 degrees.

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Lows around 45 tonight under partly cloudy skies. Northwesterly winds 8 to 15 miles per hour. Daytime highs approaching 59 tomorrow. Mainly clear skies. Clear skies tomorrow night. Lows level off around 39. Temps below average Friday and Saturday with highs in the upper 50s. Slight chance for showers Saturday. That's your forecast. I'm Staff Meteorologist Paul Trombley. Right now, it's 77 degrees.

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0: Rewind Against the Wind with Bob Seger and the Silver Bullet Band as we wrap up the Drive at 5 powered by Ellingson Plumbing and Heating. Folks, that's going to do it for me. I am out the door. I'll be back for more with you tomorrow afternoon just after your lunch hour. Wake up tomorrow morning with the smooth, cool sounds of Howie in the Morning tomorrow on the lakes, 99.5. How many of us spent our summer times drinking out of the hose? We all survived. Comedian Kevin James.
1: We had allergies and things back in the day. I'm sure we just didn't label everything. But you know what? No allergies today. Nada. You know why? Because I drank water out of a hose that was rolled up in my backyard that sat outside in the grass in the hot sun for months at a time, melting that plastic and oiled up so much it would burn your face and it wouldn't even come out in a steady stream. It'd be firing rusty spigots through that thing in the buck. Like BBs into the back of your throat until it wasn't enough and you just rip the hose off the faucet and wrap your lips around that. Just suck all the asbestos and lead right out of the house. Just go right to the source and I was fine. Why was I fine? Because all day long at school I'm chewing on pencils. I'm sniffing magic markers like they're going out of style. 30 seconds a nostril. Have some fun. Get used to it. Eating paste because it looked like mayonnaise.
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10: Lows around 45 tonight under partly cloudy skies. Northwesterly winds 8 to 15 miles per hour.
11: Daytime highs approaching 59 tomorrow. Mainly clear skies. Clear skies tomorrow night. Lows level off around 39. Temps below average Friday and Saturday with highs in the upper 50s. Slight chance for showers Saturday. That's your forecast. I'm Staff Meteorologist Paul Trombley. Right now, it's 76 degrees.

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0: Ripley is here from Love, Inc. We want to know about the fall fundraiser that's coming up.
1: So our fall fundraiser is Sunday, October 11th from 4 to 7 p.m. at St. Paul's Lutheran School, the gymnasium. We are going to have a silent auction of a delicious donated meal, pulled pork sandwiches, church-made potato salads, and just a lot of goodies. We'll have a presentation, a Made with Love market, so any of those delicious baked items and maybe canned items, fresh garden items, games for the kids. The silent auction, we're still receiving items in up until October 5th. We've got some home cleaning that you can bid on, a two-hour service. We've got a nice, really nice ice auger. That's going to be a great item to bid on. We are going to have a beautiful water feature.
0: Well, again, this is all coming up on
1: Sunday, October 11th from 4 to 7 p.m. at St. Paul's Lutheran School Gymnasium here in Perham. Come in and enjoy yourself. We'd love to see you connect and share about what Love, Inc., what we do within the community and how we connect with our churches in order to be involved with our neighbors in need.
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7: Lows around 45 tonight under partly cloudy skies. Northwesterly winds 8 to 15 miles per hour. Daytime highs approaching 59 tomorrow. Mainly clear skies. Clear skies tomorrow night. Lows level off around 39. Temps below average Friday and Saturday with highs in the upper 50s. Slight chance for showers Saturday. That's your forecast. I'm staff meteorologist Paul Frombley. Right now, it's 74 degrees.
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5: 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That's because people can tell you why they're excited about your job, so they jump to the top of your list. 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
7: Lows around 45 tonight under partly cloudy skies. Northwesterly winds 8 to 15 miles per hour. Daytime highs approaching 59 tomorrow. Mainly clear skies. Clear skies tomorrow night. Lows level off around 39. Temps below average Friday and Saturday with highs in the upper 50s. Slight chance for showers Saturday. That's your forecast. I'm staff meteorologist Paul Trombley. Right now, it's 74 degrees.

0: 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Just one note.
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